0: Speaking outside court, Deirdre Hagi from Sinn Féin is backing the community that lives there.
1: We are conscious that people have come out. They have stayed here for hours. That shows the determination of the people on Gurfaki Road and beyond Gurfaki Road, that we will continue to stand with them in solidarity.
0: Work and Pensions Secretary Pat McFadden says people won't care about the history of a new first-time buyer's loan scheme when asked if Labour's nicked a Tory idea. A 2.5% deposit option will be available for new builds from developers signed up to Your First Home in England. Details will come in next month's budget. The announcement came on the eve of Andy Burnham's first Labour Party conference as Prime Minister.
2: I will set out a clear new direction for the country, and from that comes the hope. People able to have hope again that things will improve, that life will get better, and it will.
0: Donald Trump has rejected an Iranian proposal to reopen the Strait of Hormuz to commercial shipping within a week. The US president says the deal is unacceptable, while Tehran says it'll wait for an official response through mediators. England manager Thomas Tuchel feels mistakes and missed opportunities cost them in their 3-2 defeat to Spain in the Nations League. Captain Harry Kane scored and missed a penalty at Wembley. Scotland have a point following a goalless draw away to Slovenia in new manager Sebastian Pokanoli's first game in charge. That's the latest. I'm Daisy Steele.
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2: The top stories this hour. An orange-ordered parade will be allowed to pass through a mainly nationalist area of Portadown this morning following a late-night court appeal. The High Court had temporarily blocked the march along the Garvaki Road, warning the long-running dispute had the potential to escalate. But the Court of Appeal overturned that injunction, allowing the parade to proceed with some restrictions. Jamie Bryson is Director of Unionist Voice Policy Studies.
3: We call on everybody in Northern Ireland, be peaceful, be lawful. And I say to the unionists, and particularly young loyalists, do not rise to the provocation of nationalism.
2: Work and Pensions Secretary Pat McFadden says people won't care about the history of a new first-time buyer's loan scheme when asked if Labour's nicked a Tory idea. A 2.5% deposit option will be available for new builds from developers signed up to Your First Home in England. Manchester City's chairman insists they will not give those who want to undermine the momentum of the club the opportunity to do so. Khaldun Al-Mubarak has issued a message to supporters as they face the potential of losing the landmark case with the Premier League over alleged financial breaches. Donald Trump has rejected an Iranian proposal to reopen the Strait of Hormuz to commercial shipping within a week. The US president says the deal is unacceptable, while Tehran says it'll wait for an official response through mediators. England manager Thomas Tuchel feels mistakes and missed opportunities cost them in their 3-2 defeat to Spain in the Nations League. Captain Harry Kane scored and missed a penalty at Wembley.
4: In a game like this, when you're playing a team that's unbeaten in that long, you're going to need less mistakes, both, you know, giving goals away and also with the penalty as well. These are three big moments in the game, and in the end it cost us. So, yeah, not a game to get too downbeat about.
2: And Scotland have a point following a goalless draw away to Slovenia in new manager Sebastian Pocanoli's first game in charge. From Sky News, I'm Daisy Steele.
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2: The top stories this hour. An orange order parade through a nationalist area of Portadown will go ahead later after a last-minute court ruling. The Court of Appeal overturned an injunction which had stopped the march along the Garvaki Road, a route at the centre of serious disorder in the 1990s. The parade will be subject to restrictions, including a limit of 35 participants and no supporters. Work and Pensions Secretary Pat McFadden says the court's decision must be respected.
3: It wouldn't be for me to give permission to one march or another. What I would say is there are predominantly two communities in Northern Ireland, and it's really important that they're able to live peacefully side by side. It's part of the fruits of the Good Friday Agreement that violence has largely stopped.
2: Meanwhile, Mr. McFadden says people won't care about the history of a new first-time buyer's loan scheme when asked if Labour's nicked a Tory idea. A 2.5% deposit option will be available for new builds from developers signed up to Your First Home in England. Details will come in next month's budget. The announcement came on the eve of Andy Burnham's first Labour Party conference as Prime Minister.
4: I will set out a clear new direction for the country, and from that comes the hope. People able to have hope again that things will improve, that life will get better, and it will.
2: Donald Trump has rejected an Iranian proposal to reopen the Strait of Hormuz to commercial shipping within a week. The US president says the deal is unacceptable, while Tehran says it'll wait for an official response through mediators. Manchester City's chairman insists they will not give those who want to undermine the momentum of the club the opportunity to do so. Khaldun Al Mubarak has issued a message to supporters as they face the potential of losing the landmark case with the Premier League over the alleged financial breaches. And England suffered from mistakes and missed opportunities in a 3-2 defeat to Spain in their Nations League opener. From Sky News, I'm Daisy Steele.
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2: The top stories this hour. An Orange Order parade will be allowed to pass through a mainly nationalist area of Portadown this morning following a late-night court appeal. The High Court had temporarily blocked the march along the Garvaghy Road, warning the long-running dispute had the potential to escalate. But the Court of Appeal overturned that injunction, allowing the parade to proceed with some restrictions. Jamie Bryson is Director of Unionist Voice Policy Studies.
3: We call on everybody in Northern Ireland, be peaceful, be lawful. And I say to the unionists, and particularly young loyalists, do not rise to the provocation of nationalism.
2: Andy Burnham's announced a new scheme to help first-time buyers in England get on the property ladder. The Prime Minister unveiled the plans as he arrived in Liverpool for his first Labour Party conference since taking office. Buyers will be able to purchase a new build with a deposit of just 2.5%. An NHS trust has apologised to the family of three-year-old Noah Woods after his medical records were accessed without authorisation. Noah was found dead in a lake in Suffolk after going missing from a play area earlier this month. Prince Harry says the decision to return his family to the UK was made for lots of reasons and that it's great to be back home.
4: It's been great. It's been great to be back on British soil. The kids are happy in school and it gives me a chance to be really focused on Invictus and the Birmingham in the Games July next year.
2: The Duke of Sussex made the comments to Canadian network CTV. He and Meghan returned to Britain a month ago after living in America for 6 years. Former Manchester City chairman David Bernstein wants any punishment for alleged financial irregularities to be handed out quickly and with no more secrecy. The Premier League club had reportedly been found guilty of 114 rule breaches. City insists they will prove their innocence. England suffered from mistakes and missed opportunities in a 3-2 defeat to Spain in their Nations League opener. Scotland began their campaign with a goalless draw away to Slovenia. From Sky News, I'm Daisy Steele.
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2: The top stories this hour. The Court of Appeal has overturned a ban on an Orange Order parade through a largely nationalist part of Portadown later this morning. A High Court judge had issued an injunction stopping the Orange men marching along the Garvaki Road amid concerns the long-running dispute could escalate. But following an emergency appeal late last night, the parade has been allowed to go ahead with restrictions. Speaking outside court, Deirdre Hagi from Sinn Féin is backing the community that lives there.
3: We are conscious that people have come out, they have stayed here for hours. That shows the determination of the people on Garvaki Road and beyond Garvaki Road, that we will continue to stand with them in solidarity.
2: Andy Burnham has unveiled a scheme to help first-time buyers in England after arriving in Liverpool for the Labour Party conference. Your First Home will allow buyers to purchase a new build with a deposit of just 2.5%. An NHS trust has apologised to the family of three-year-old Noah Woods after his medical records were accessed without authorisation. Noah was found dead in a lake in Suffolk after going missing from a play area earlier this month. Manchester City could face a points deduction, a huge fine, or even expulsion from the Premier League after being found guilty of most of the charges against them. The club is expected to appeal and insists it remains confident of proving its innocence. But with the eventual punishment still unclear, football fans have been giving their views on what should happen next.
4: Why on earth should they be let off? Throw the book at them.
5: Should they be demoted? Yes. Relegated.
6: Yes. Yeah. But that won't happen.
7: Personally, I'm a City fan, so personally, I'm not happy at all. But realistically, yikes.
5: What word do you associate with City now?
6: Cheeks.
2: England have lost 3-2 to Spain in their opening Nations League match. Meanwhile, Scotland drew 0-0 away to Slovenia. The Republic of Ireland face Israel and Hungary this evening after players voted to go ahead with the controversial fixture. From Sky News, I'm Daisy Steele.
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2: The top stories this hour. Protesters are gathering on the Garvaki Road ahead of an Orange Order march, which will proceed down the contentious route for the first time in almost 30 years. A last-minute legal challenge overturned an injunction banning the parade from the largely nationalist area. But only 35 members of the order will now be permitted along the route. First Minister Michelle O'Neill has been speaking to demonstrators.
3: Stay strong, but do so together. The advice is there to guide everybody and to keep everybody right. So please follow what you're being asked to do. You'll also see people in high-vis vests. They are people who are human rights advisors. They are people with legal experience who are here to document everything that's happening in this community.
2: The Prime Minister's announced a new scheme for first-time buyers to help them get on the housing ladder. Under the plans, people would need just a 2.5% deposit. An NHS trust says that 10 people are being investigated after three-year-old Noah Wood's medical records were accessed without authorisation. East Sussex and North Essex Foundation Trusts say all have been removed from active duty or suspended. Donald Trump's rejected an Iranian proposal to reopen the Strait of Hormuz to commercial shipping within a week. The US president says the deal is unacceptable. Prince Harry says the decision to return his family to the UK was made for lots of reasons and that it's great to be back home.
4: It's been great. It's been great to be back on British soil. The kids are happy in school and it gives me a chance to be able to really focus on Invictus and the Birmingham in the Games July next year.
2: The Duke of Sussex made the comments to Canadian network CTV. He and Meghan returned to Britain a month ago after living in America for 6 years. And a Harry Kane penalty hit the bar in England's 3-2 defeat to Spain in the Nations League last night. Scotland began their campaign with a goalless draw away to Slovenia in their first game under new manager Sebastian Pogonoli. The Republic of Ireland's controversial match against Israel goes ahead in Hungary later, but goalkeeper Gavin Bazunu has pulled out in protest. From Sky News, I'm Jenny Barsby.
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2: The top stories this hour. Huge crowds of protesters have gathered on a road in County Armagh to oppose a march by the Orange Order. Demonstrators are currently blocking the entrance to the Garvaghy Road in Portadown. It's the first time members of the area's Orange Lodge have been given permission to proceed through the largely nationalist area in almost 30 years after it became a flashpoint in the 90s. DUP MP Carla Lockhart backs the parade.
3: We want everyone to act within the law and we want everyone to uphold the determination. We want this to be a day when Portadown moves on and old wounds can be closed.
2: The government's announced two new housing policies ahead of the Labour Party conference getting underway in Liverpool. One is aimed at helping first-time buyers get on the housing ladder. The other is focused on bringing 300,000 derelict homes in England back into use. Our political correspondent Amanda Acas is in Liverpool.
4: These are two big headline-grabbing announcements, really a statement of intent at the start of this conference. We had Andy Burnham arriving yesterday to clapping crowds of members and announcing that he's going to set a new direction for Britain.
2: 10 NHS employees have been removed from active duty while investigations are carried out into a data breach of Noah Wood's medical records. The three-year-old was found dead in a Suffolk lake earlier this month. The Pope is to meet survivors of sexual abuse by clergy during a visit to Lourdes in France. He celebrated an open-air mass in Paris yesterday. The Duke of Sussex says it's great to be back in Britain and his children are both happy in school. Prince Harry and Meghan moved home a month ago after 6 years in the US. England suffered mistakes and missed opportunities in a 3-2 defeat to Spain in their Nations League opener. Captain Harry Kane scored alongside Anthony Gordon before missing a penalty. Scotland began their campaign with a goalless draw away to Slovenia, while the Republic of Ireland's controversial fixture against Israel goes away in Hungary this evening. From Sky News, I'm Jenny Barsby.
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0: Traffic and travel.
3: I'm Gary King. Do expect delays on the roads around Ealing today. It's all due to the Ealing Half Marathon. Road closures in place between Brent River Park through the town and towards Walpole Park until around 1 o'clock this afternoon. M4 on the Heathrow Spur Road, the usual delays building southbound heading into the terminal buildings. Elsewhere at Hornsey, at Tottenham Lane, the A103 closed both ways due to water main work just near to Firm Park Road, and at Blackwall, the A124 on Barking Road is closed both ways still. That's due to water main work between Blackwall and Canning Town. And that's the latest traffic and travel.
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2: The top stories this hour. A major incident's been declared in a village in Gloucestershire after several men were arrested on suspicion of explosives offences. The Army's bomb clearance team's currently examining a number of vehicles in Welford, and local residents have been evacuated to a nearby leisure centre. A parade by members of the Orange Order in County Armagh hasn't gone ahead yet as protesters blocked the road along which they were planning to walk at 8 a.m. Residents of the Garvaki Road in Portadown objected to a decision to allow the march through the largely nationalist area for the first time in almost 30 years. Sinn Féin President Mary Lou MacDonald is with residents on the road.
3: The Secretary of State needs to intervene. The Chief Constable of the PSNI need to intervene. This is madness. This, in fact, is primitive treatment of any community in 2026.
2: Labour's focusing on new housing policies as their party conference in Liverpool gets underway this morning. They're launching a scheme to help people get on the housing ladder with a lower deposit. 10 members of staff of an NHS trust have been removed from active duty while they're investigated over a data breach of medical records. It's connected to Noah Woods, who was found dead in the village of Brantham in Suffolk earlier this month. England suffered a 3-2 Nations League defeat to Spain in their first game since the World Cup. Manager Thomas Tuchel says they did a lot well after going behind early.
4: We played more and more in the opponent's half. We had an incredible number throughout the game, but especially in the first half of high ball wins. Played very brave against the ball, pushed them back, got better and better with the ball, played more and more in the opponent's half, created more and more.
2: Scotland began their campaign with a 0-0 draw away to Slovenia. And Republic of Ireland goalkeeper Kevin Bazunu has pulled out of his team's controversial match against Israel tonight. In a statement, he said he tries his best to be a person of principle. From Sky News, I'm Jenny Barsby.
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7: Today's weather, light cloud and gentle breeze in London and surrounding areas. Top temperature 22 centigrade, and in East and West Midlands, summer intervals and light winds. Top temperature 19 centigrade.
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8: Radio. Good morning and welcome to the 321st edition of Talking Points on Leica Radio with me, Keith Vaz. Happy birthday this week to Sabri Kansagra, Rena Beaker and Finn McConnell. Let's go round the world to find the top news story. Well, I suppose there is only one story in the world at the moment, which is the events happening in New York, where the leaders of the world gathered for the annual meeting at the General Assembly. President Trump made an impact with his speech on Iran, and the Iranian president speaking the next day did the same. And as I speak, President Xi of China is winging his way back to Beijing after an important three-day summit with Donald Trump. So, all eyes on New York and the United States of America this week. Today, it's a great pleasure for me to welcome to the program my very special guest, Shiv Pandit, one of India's upcoming and most versatile and engaging performers, an accomplished actor, television presenter, former radio jockey. Shiv Pandit has built an impressive career spanning more than two decades across film, television, television and digital platforms. Educated at the famous Doon School, the Eton of India, and the Hindu College in Delhi, Shiv began his career in advertising and television, becoming a familiar face through the popular comedy series FIR, and as a presenter during the inaugural Indian Premier League in 2008. His acclaimed performance as Dash in Shaitan brought him national recognition and a Filmfare nomination for Best Male Debut. Since then, he has appeared in a diverse range of productions, including 7 Hours to Go, Selection Day, and many others. We're going to be talking to Shiv about his remarkable journey, his passion for acting, and life behind the screen. But before all that, let's listen to Gone Girl, which has had 176 million views on YouTube. Enjoy.

0: 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Leica London.
1: Welcome back. This is Keith Vaz on Talking Points on Leica Radio. I hope you enjoyed the music. I'm in Chennai today to talk to a film star. Shiv Pandit is an Indian actor, television presenter, model, master of ceremonies, and a former radio jockey. He was born in Nagpur in Maharashtra. He went to probably the most famous Indian school in the whole subcontinent, the Dhoon School in Dehradun. And he then went to the Hindu College at the University of Delhi. From there, he became active in entertainment, and he has principally appeared in films in the Hindi cinema, on television, and some Tamil and English language work. He initially appeared in advertising campaigns for companies including Tide and Airtel, but his significant role was a television role as the Chief Inspector Hanuman Pandey in the comedy series FIR. He subsequently presented the inaugural Indian Premier League season on Extra Innings T20 in 2008. But his breakthrough film performance came as Dash Sahu in B.J. Nambiar's 2011 thriller Shaitan. This earned him a nomination for the Filmfare Award for the Best Male Debut. His other notable films are Boss, 7 Hours to Go, and Mantra, and many more. He's done online television work, and he is now appearing in the blockbuster Sigma, that of course is a Leica Productions film. Good afternoon, Shiv Pandit.
2: Good afternoon, Keith. Thank you for having me on your show.
1: Now, we are in the middle of the program. We've seen the first half.
2: That's right.
1: Where you've appeared as a baddie. Is this going to be the rest of your career, from the good or the bad? Are you going to choose to be a bad man and an actor?
2: You know, I know that your audience, your listeners can't see my face, but since you are getting a close-up, do you really think I look like such a bad guy?
1: Absolutely not.
2: No, I think it's interesting that I'm getting an opportunity to work in an industry where the audience is aware where my roots are actually from, and yet they're accepting of me. One of the reasons I'm here and part of such a big film like Sigma is because I had done a film in 2012, which is my first Tamil film, called Leelai, which became a sleeper hit and a cult classic. And for 14 years, actually, they have managed to keep the film relevant, the fans of the film. So Jason saw the buzz about Leelai, and he decided to cast me in this film. So it's interesting that after 14 years, I'm coming back into Hollywood cinema, if you will, all thanks to the love and adoration of the fans of Leelai.
1: Now, you're a Dhoon School graduate.
2: That's right.
1: This is the Eton of India. When you got to school, did you expect that you would end up as a film superstar, or did you have other ambitions at that young age?
2: Actually, I didn't really have any ambitions because I think at that time, school was such an immersive experience that it was shaping us, the students, in ways we didn't even know. Whether it may be, I was a boxer in school. I used to do theater at the Rose Bowl Auditorium, which is our open auditorium. I used to, because of school, I had a lot of exchange programs. I went to the British Council in Calcutta to perform plays. But at the time, it was primarily a facet of my school tenure. It was not to actively pursue acting. School propagated extracurriculars and also propagated an all-round development for a child. So I think because of that philosophy, I think children were able to figure out, okay, themselves, that, okay, we're excelling in a particular field. And organically, it was helping us then decide a little later in life as to where we want to go.
1: But you ended up in entertainment. You started off doing advertisements for companies like Airtel, Sprite, Colgate,
2: actually,
1: Tide.
2: Prior to that, a little fun fact for you, prior to that, I did English literature in Hindu College. And at the time, radio was being privatized in India. And Radio Mirchi from Times of India, they decided to start their private radio station. So they came and did auditions in Delhi, and they selected me and another boy to go and represent them in Mumbai immediately. So I started my career in entertainment, in radio actually, and I was a radio jockey and a producer for about 2 years.
1: This is Keith Vaz on Talking Points on Leica Radio. We're going to take a short break from talking to the versatile actor and performer Shiv Pandit, here interviewed by me in Chennai, Tamil Nadu, India. We're going to hear more from him after the break.

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18: 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I'm talking to Shiv Pandit about his latest film, Sigma, as well as talking to him about his remarkable life that's taken him through advertising, television, presenting, disc jockeying, and now the breakthrough on the big screen.
19: Entertainment. You enjoyed that because
20: I did.
19: Could you choose your own records, your own?
20: Not particularly. We had, of course, things are way more stringent now. I would assume a lot of rules and regulations. And of course, there were rules and regulations then. But we had a little bit more of a free hand in terms of choosing our playlists. And I think everything happens for a reason because radio actually taught me how to really enunciate, how to breathe correctly, how to emote in a limited amount of time. Because in India, we used to have a concept of jock talk of 60 seconds, like that the clip a radio jockey would talk before a song would not be more than 60 seconds. So you had to try and be clear and emphatic in 60 seconds and get a whole lot of information. And I think that somehow has helped my acting career, being in radio, because it kind of taught me how to enunciate and really relish and chew my words.
19: Now, your breakthrough performance on television was as Chief Inspector Honeyman in a comedy series, FIR.
20: That's right.
19: How did you find that? Because that's the first time you were really recognized as a performer.
20: Yes, actually, it was a very rural, a very rustic kind of a role, very different than my personality. And I think one of the biggest pats on the back that I got, that people were able to believe me playing that character. Mm. And that really penetrated into the heartland. I'll share a funny anecdote with you. Whenever I used to go to my friend's houses during the time I was part of FIR, their house help used to take very good care of me because they all used to watch my show. So all the hot food first used to come around me.
17: Right.
20: And it was almost, people used to be wondering what is so special about him. But actually, the demographic that FIR appealed to was lower income households to mid income households, and it really did well for me in that sense.
19: And then you presented the inaugural Premier League season on Extra Innings.
20: That's right, the first
19: ever.
20: Are
19: you a big cricket fan?
20: I am. I do love cricket. Being in this country, I think who doesn't? And I got the opportunity to be part of the first ever IPL, which was done by Lalit Modi in 2008, and it was a wonderful experience.
19: Mm. So after television, you then had a breakthrough performance at Dushant Dash Sahu in the thriller Shaitan.
20: That's right.
19: Big change. From small box online to the big cinema.
20: That's right.
19: What was your feeling for the first time? Today we're looking at your performance, of course, in Sigma. When you saw your picture, your frame, your face on that big screen, what did you feel like?
20: I think it's a thrilling feeling for any artist to see them magnified, see themselves magnified 20 times. And I also think that there's a certain magic which is there on the cinema screen, which really kind of draws you in.
19: Mm.
20: And I think one of the reasons I believe that is that one of my reasons for doing what I do is because I'm extremely passionate about the craft.
19: Mm.
20: And call it me massaging my ego, or call it me looking at it from a selfish point of view, but I do love to perform, and I do love to see myself on screen. Because I think the screen, the large screen, of course, now the formats have changed in the world. There's a lot of sit-at-home OTT and stuff like that. But the magic of a cinema can never be replaced, according to me.
19: And when you see your performance, do you sometimes think, as I used to do when I used to make speeches in Parliament, I could have said that better? Or are you happy with what you see?
20: Well, I used to be very overtly critical, which used to leave a little bit of a bad taste in my mouth because I used to enjoy the moment. But in the last few years, I've started taking it with a bit of a pinch of salt, in a sense that if I'm working with a director who I believe in, and if the director feels what that performance that he's put up on screen is worthy, then I should close my eyes and blindly trust my director. There's no point of me working with a director and not respecting his vision. So I'm okay with it, whatever's on screen.
18: 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I'm talking to Shiv Pandit, an Indian actor, television presenter, master of ceremonies, and former radio disc jockey. 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
2: I'm Gary King. Usual delays building on the M4 on the Heathrow Spur Road heading southbound into the terminal buildings. Do expect delays around Ealing today. The Ealing half marathon in place. Road closures remain until around 1 o'clock on the roads between Brent River Park through the town and towards Walpole Park. Stamford Hill, Upper Clapton Road southbound on the A107. Partly blocked. Delays there following an accident just near the Moresby Road. The M25 anti-clockwise all at a stand at the moment after an accident from junction 24 at Potters Bar to 23 at the A1M. And that's the latest. Traffic and travel.
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6: 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I'm talking to Shiv Pandit, an Indian actor, television presenter, master of ceremonies, and former radio jockey.
7: Now, of the other films you've done, and there are a considerable number, is there a favorite amongst them?
8: Well, I have two or three favorite films, which are really not from a performance point of view, but I think they've changed me as a person. I did a film with a very big Tamil director, Mr. Vishnu Vardhan. It was a film called Sher Shah, which was about the Kargil War, where I played Captain Sanjeev Singh Jamwal. Then there was another film I did with a friend of mine, Vidyut Jamwal, in Uzbekistan called Khuda Hafiz. I did a very interesting film, actually, for Netflix called Love, where I play a brown closeted gay man in the US and trappings of that and how he has to navigate through that. So this is a film called Love, which I did, which I was very proud of because I traveled to about 14 countries promoting that film. And now, of course, Leelai, very close to my heart, the Tamil film Leelai. And now we are here with Sigma and you and me have managed to find a nook in the middle of the film.
7: We have
8: kind of chat.
7: We have. You've done a lot of television work as well as doing film. You're now an established actor. Looking back, could your career have gone in a different direction? Would you have liked to have done something different? Or are you very comfortable in reinventing yourself? Every 3 years, you start being a radio jockey, you then do television, you're now doing film, you're back in film with this, what will be a blockbuster film. How do you reinvent yourself?
8: Well, you know, an actor is the sum of his choices. And retrospectively, I've always noticed that it doesn't get you anywhere. You know, if for example, if you look back at your career and you feel that it could have gone better, I mean, the milk has already been spilled. You can't really sit and cry about it. But what you can do is you can certainly look to the future and try and navigate yourself to avoid the potholes if you have had any in your past. But I do believe, I mean, if I was to look at my trajectory, whether it was radio and then, I mean, theater first and then getting into radio and then into television, I think everybody has their own special journey. And I think maybe in my journey, I was meant to go left, right, everywhere, because it kind of added to my experience. And one of the reasons of sitting and chatting with you today, Keith, is because while we have met completely randomly, I think my experience is the reason which earns me a seat at the table for a film like Sigma. So I think I have certainly not been the kid who got a silver spoon in his mouth and was given a launch pad immediately.
7: Yeah.
8: I've still not reached where I would like to personally reach, but I'm a working actor. I'm still working. I'm still relevant to some extent. And I'm okay with that. And I haven't kept a plan B. Because in my mind, keeping a plan B would mean me having an exit strategy. Yeah. I've told myself this is the only thing I need to do and succeed at it. So no matter how long it takes, I got to keep going.
7: This is Keith Vaz on Talking Points on Leica Radio. Just a couple more questions to our very special guest, the star of Sigma, Shiv Pandit.
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0: Keith Vaz on Talking Points. Laika. 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
12: I'm talking to Shiv Pandit about his incredible career to date. We are sitting in a cloakroom just outside a cinema, where we've seen part one of Sigma out in the United Kingdom and the world on the 2nd of October. Now, there's a lot of actors who end up in politics. We're in a state where an actor, a very famous actor, has become the chief minister.
13: Yes.
12: What about that as a possible career later on?
13: I don't know. I mean, I think one of the reasons, I think a politician, according to me, A, needs to be an excellent orator. He needs to be...
12: Which you are. Oh. I've heard you speak at a massive meeting of 9,000 people in fluent English.
13: Thank you.
12: And other languages. So
13: thank you.
12: You got that done, don't worry.
13: Thank you. And I think an actor certainly needs to have confidence and believe, you know, what he is saying. But politics has never really crossed my mind. I'm not apolitical. My heart goes out to the underprivileged, and my heart really goes out to people who have lesser than us. And it's easy to always cry foul about what you have or don't have, when actually the majority of your country is way below the poverty line. But having said that, grateful to the Almighty, and I'm very happy to, whatever little bit I can do to help out, I do. Politics is not in the cards, not now. Maybe in another lifetime, who knows?
11: What about a visit to England? I mean, you've got lots of fans there, even in America, which is huge.
13: Right.
11: People think that the Indian community is actually quite small. It's massive in these countries. When can we expect you to be in London?
13: You shall be the first to know, and hopefully early next year, but I will certainly let you know when I'm coming there next.
11: I think all your fans in the UK will be delighted to hear that, as I'm lucky enough to be sharing a cloakroom in between part one and part two of Sigma, which opens with Leica Productions on the 2nd of October. Final question. We always ask our very special guests to choose a song that means something special to them and to dedicate it to someone special. Which song would you like to choose, and to whom would you like to dedicate it to?
13: I don't know who I want to dedicate it to, but there are a couple of songs actually which I really like. And I think I've had the good fortune of working with certain directors who've got an excellent ear for music, one of them being Shahd Ali. Mm-hmm. And I did a lot of commercial Shahd Ali. And Shahd, I feel, has an excellent ear for music. And one of the songs which are there in his film is a song which is always in my playlist for the longest time. It's called Bol Na Halke Halke. Mm-hmm. It's got Abhishek Bachchan in the video of the song. That's a lovely, it's by Rahat Fateh Ali Khan, and it's a beautiful song. Then another song which has been haunting me, and it's from my own film Sher Shah, which is by B. Prak. And it's Ranjha.
11: Right.
13: Yeah, it's a beautiful song.
11: Well, unusually, for the first time ever, we're going to use both songs.
13: Oh, wow.
11: Shiv, it has been an absolute pleasure talking to you.
13: The pleasure has been all mine.
11: Do you have a message to all your fans in the UK and the listeners of Leica Radio? What would you like to say to them?
13: I would like to say that everybody's journey is exquisitely unique. Don't stop believing. Don't stop dreaming, because it is the dreamers who actually go ahead and make a mark and make a difference. I haven't stopped believing, I haven't stopped dreaming, and with your love and support, hopefully I'll continue to do what I love doing in the years to come. And I just want to say lots of love to all the listeners of Leica Radio. I hope to see you guys, maybe some of you, in England when I'm there next.
11: Wonderful. Let's hear songs that have been chosen by Shiv Pandit, and let's rush in to see part two of Sigma. Thank you for joining us.
13: Thank you, Keith. Pleasure.

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2: TikTok, TikTok. Even though we've had only one special guest on the programme this week instead of two, time's up. I hope you enjoyed today's programme. My special thanks to Shiv Pandit, who came out of the cinema with me and allowed me to conduct the interview in a very, well, I was going to say salubrious cloakroom, but it was an interesting studio that we were having our interview in. He's been my guest on today's 321st programme. My thanks to my producer, Rena, and to my editor, Adam. To end today's programme, I'm going to play the second song chosen by our special guest, Shiv Pandit. Let's listen to Ranja, which he says is one of his favourites. 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Even though this has been Chennai at this moment, this is London, and this has been Talking Points on Leica Radio with me, Keith Vaz. 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
2: The top stories this hour. A major incident's been declared in a Gloucestershire village after several men were arrested under the Explosives Act. A number of properties have been evacuated in the Welford area, which is near RAF Fairford. The Army's bomb clearance team is also examining some vehicles. Huge crowds of protesters are still blocking a road in County Armagh after members of the Orange Order were given permission to parade through it today for the first time in almost 30 years. The Garvaki Road in Portadown is a largely nationalist area and residents object to a decision to allow the march to go ahead. Demonstrators have been given this warning by police.
3: It is my duty to warn you that any person organising or taking part in the protest is committing an offence and is liable to arrest and prosecution.
2: The government's announced two new housing policies as Labour's party conference kicks off in Liverpool. One helps first-time buyers with lower deposits, while the other aims to bring 300,000 derelict homes in England back into use. Housing Secretary Angela Rayner says she wants to empower people to own property.
4: So this is about bringing hope to people and moving forward from what we had, which was a decade and a half of stagnation and austerity. And we want to move the country forward, which is a different way of doing things.
2: 10 workers at an NHS trust have been taken off active duty over claims they accessed the records of three-year-old Noah Woods. The youngster died earlier this month after going missing from a play area in Suffolk. In sports, Scotland began their Nations League campaign with a goalless draw away to Slovenia. England were beaten by Spain 3-2 in their opener at Wembley. And the Republic of Ireland play Israel later without goalkeeper Gavin Bazunu, who's pulled out of the controversial game. And the UK is getting the world's first Minecraft hotel. Themed roller coasters, shops and dining will also open alongside it next year at Chessington World of Adventures in southwest London. From Sky News, I'm Jenny Barsby.
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6: Taking a look at today's weather now, it's going to be generally dry with areas of thick cloud and occasional sunny intervals as well. The chance of the isolated shower as well, a little bit breezy as well. Temperatures reaching 22 degrees centigrade for London and the surrounding areas.
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6: Hello, hello, hello. Anuj is off today, so I have the duty. I'm Ruby Raza, all the way up until 1 o'clock on a Sunday, the 27th of September. How are you doing? 3 minutes past 10 o'clock. Are you ready? Tayare. 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
0: Leica. Leica. Back to back hits for the capital.

0: Rishte Nate. What a fabulous song. Great music as always on a Sunday. Only one disappointment. England losing yesterday. How can Harry Kane miss the penalty? Opanakin. Feel bad for him, but you know. I know everyone says match hold no here. But I think we're just so used to like England just losing often. Don't want to sound too negative, but you know, often they do lose. So, I mean, you know, it gets disappointing.
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0: I think that's the only, like, you know, when I woke up, I thought, ah, I know Spain are world champions, but come on, we did take a 2-1 lead after being 1-0 down, and even that was a fault. If you watch the football, you know exactly what I'm talking about. I'm just so gutted that England, you know, apne home ground pe, Wembley Stadium mein, haar jana. Oof. Anyway, welcome aboard. Hello to Mandeep, who's listening in Leicester today, hey? So you're gallivanting in Leicester and listening in London. That's nice. And that's the beauty of our mobile app, because you can listen anywhere, any part of the world. Do listen in always, always. Big hello to Sham as well. Right, so Anuj does something where he translates a classic sort of like song into English, and you have to guess it. And then I'll play the classic song in about like 10 minutes, okay? So here it is. Here's the conversion. A poetic English translation for you. All I want is the Bollywood song, the classic song. My heart was a blank sheet of paper. I wrote your name upon it. My life was an empty courtyard. Your love came and filled it. Okay, any ideas what song that could be? Let me just do a repeat. My heart was a blank sheet of paper. I wrote your name upon it. My life was an empty courtyard. Your love came and filled it. Which classic song could that possibly be? You know the number, 07424-22222.
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0: always a favorite, this one. Especially when Shreya Ghoshal sings it. I just love her song. You know, on the way while I was just driving here, I was thinking, oh, that's a Yara song, a female version. Has to be played at some point before 1 o'clock. I'm sure I'm going to fit that in. But in the meantime, what we're doing is the classic song that you need to guess based on the translation that I've given, which is what Anuj does.
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0: Actually, everyone's got it right so far. But let me just do a quick one. A quick reminder. Here it goes, your last time. And then I'm going to play the song after the ad break. You ready? My heart was a blank sheet of paper. Jiha. And I wrote your name upon it. My life was an empty courtyard. Your love came and filled it. Wow, aapke itne kamal ke hain. That's not part of the lyrics, by the way. I'm just saying that, you know, aap kamal ke hain. So come on then, what song is it? I think it's pretty easy, actually, to be honest. I think I'm being too kind, but you tell me.
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0: what a song, hey, what a song. That was our translation. My heart was a blank sheet of paper. Kora kagaz tha ye man mera. I wrote your name upon it. Likha liya naam is pe tera. And also, my life was an empty courtyard. Suna aangan tha mera jivan tera mera. And bas gaya pyar hi isme tera. Your love came and filled it. Yeah, that's, I mean, you know when you translate it, it just sounds like bizarre, doesn't it? But otherwise, you know, jab Bollywood mein jab gana chalta hai, it was a massive hit. This was a huge hit. So when you translate it, it becomes quite funny. My heart was a blank sheet of paper. How can that be? Anyway, 10:31 across the nation. It's a Sunday, the 27th of September. How are you doing? Aradhana was a film that was actually running successfully for more than 100 days with 4 shows a day in non-Hindi speaking areas of the northeastern states of India and 4 southern Indian states as well. And Aradhana ran for 3 years in theatres across South India as well as was a platinum jubilee hit across India. I miss that time where they used to have the platinum jubilee, golden jubilee, you know, all these hits. Because aajkal, you know, films don't last that long. They literally phase out like straight away, which is like bizarre. So then obviously we should take, I mean, not we, not me and you, because we don't make films, but you know, the ones that make films, they should take a lesson from those films that actually made big, like years of running. Nowadays, chala do din, teen din, ek hafta maximum, and then they're off the screen, and it's like bizarre. So the film that I'm really looking forward to is the Rajshree production ones, which is coming out in November, I do believe. So that one, we'll talk more on that later, that movie, because you know that every time I try and think of saying the movie name, I get it wrong. Yeah, Mall something. So I won't even attempt it yet. I'll have to just look it up and pretend I know all about it. Anyway, so yeah, I was just going to say that the film producers and directors should take a little bit of a clip and a bit of a sort of like break and try and make these family-oriented movies, because that's what's going to work, really.
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0: What a beautiful song. 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Kajal does the Laika Gold, our classic retro station on the weekdays, Monday to Friday. She does a breakfast show, 6 till 10. She's also listening and she goes, Ruby, nice surprise. Yes, I know. It's nice to give surprises sometime, isn't it?
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3: Turning point for me was 3 months into my tenure, I met one of our brand partners, commercial partners, who is still with us today. And he said to me, he goes, Raj, the change that we've seen in Leica has never been this good. I can see where you're going. I said, just wait. I said, watch, give me another 6 months. There's something about to happen. And he's the biggest supporter now for Leica Gold.
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3: Top stories this hour. A planned march by members of the Orange Order in County Armagh has been delayed after huge crowds of protesters blocked their route. After a day of frantic legal battles, permission was given for a parade along the largely nationalist Scarvacky Road in Portadown overnight. First Minister Michelle O'Neill claims the decision risks undermining the peace process, but Secretary of State Chris Bryant disagrees with that.
4: The Good Friday Agreement is solid and lasting. Nobody is seeking to undermine it. But we just need to make sure that we have the resilience and the cooperative spirit to go the extra mile to double down on compromise.
3: A major incident's been declared in a Gloucestershire village after several men were arrested on suspicion of offences under the Explosives Act. Armed police are currently guarding a cordon in Welford, where a number of properties have been evacuated. The government's announced two new housing policies ahead of the Labour Party conference, which is getting underway in Liverpool. One is aimed at helping first-time buyers get on the housing ladder. The other's focused on bringing 300,000 derelict homes in England back into use. Our political correspondent Amanda Acas is in Liverpool.
5: These are two big headline-grabbing announcements, really a statement of intent at the start of this conference. We had Andy Burnham arriving yesterday to clapping crowds of members and announcing that he's going to set a new direction for Britain.
3: 10 staff in the NHS have been removed from active duty or suspended following a data breach linked to the medical records of a three-year-old boy. Noah Woods died after going missing from a play park in the village of Brantham in Suffolk. Almost 34,000 cancer cases are linked to deprivation each year in the UK. Analysis suggests overall screening uptake is also often lower in less well-off areas. And the Duke of Sussex says it's great to be back in Britain and his children are both happy in school. Prince Harry and wife Meghan moved home a month after 6 years in the US. Their children moved schools shortly after they came back, though, because of security issues. From Sky News, I'm Jenny Barsby.
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0: Let's have a look at the weather then. It's going to be generally a dry day with areas of thick cloud and occasional sunny intervals happening today. The chance of the isolated shower in the afternoon as well. A little bit more breezy as well. Temperatures reaching 22 degrees centigrade for London and the surrounding areas.
1: 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Anuj Rania.
0: Hello, hello, hello. Ruby Raza in for Anuj. He's got a day off today. He's back next weekend, though. In the meantime, let's do the business. The show must carry on, as they say. More fantastic music on the way for you in the second hour.
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0: It happens, you know. प्यार हो जाता है खुद ब खुद. कोई कोई चीजें पे we don't have any authority, right? It just happens and it just happens. What can you do?
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0: One person who defined love when it comes to Hindi cinema is Yash Chopra ji. And today we acknowledge his 94th birth anniversary. So happy heavenly birthday to the one and only Yash Chopra, the man who, his films just say it all. I mean, right from Dagh back in the, you know, the 1960s to Jab Tak Hai Jaan, Deewar, Dil To Pagal Hai. There are so many of his movies that we just love. Veer Zara, Dar, Chandni, Silsila, Trishul, Kabhi Kabhi, Kala Patthar, you name it. And he's got his name stamped next to it, Faasle. So many movies. And on his birth anniversary today, I'm going to play you a very special song. A big hello to Renu, who's listening as well, and Hansa. So here you go, remembering the one and only, the legendary Yash Chopra ji.
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0: We'll play you some more Yash Chopra songs. This one from Veer Zara. In just the beginning of the song, there was a dialogue with Yash Chopra's voice. But the song then continues to Kyun Hawa. What a beautiful song.
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0: So Yash Raj Films was set in 1971 and he made his first film Dar in 1973. Then, this was the decade in which Yash Ji began his work closely with Amitabh Bachchan in two types of films. First, the Vijay series, scripted by Saleem Javed. And then you had Deewar, you had Trishul, Kala Patthar. So, you know, the combination of Yash Chopra Ji, and it's his birth anniversary today. If you've just tuned in and thinking why I'm talking about him, that's the reason why. Then you had Kala Patthar. So the Vijay series continued with him, and what big hits they were. The second of the Amit fans, in which Amitabh Bachchan played a romantic hero like Kabhi Kabhi, Silsila. So that was the next batch. And then, you know, he continued through the 70s and through the 80s, Yash Chopra being, you know, a man who introduced Switzerland to the world of Bollywood as well. So his, you know, it's almost like the love story ended when he sadly passed away, when he had dengue flu, I do believe. So there you go, remembering him. And I'm going to play you some of his more of his songs, because it's only right that we remember such a legend here, right on Laika Radio, 1458 AM. Remember to add us on Instagram, Laika Radio, on Facebook as well. We're also all over the world, all over the country, all over everywhere, because you can download our free mobile app and listen to us anywhere, in any country, any world, any universe. And of course, we've expanded now in the UK further up to north, to Leeds and to Huddersfield, to Bradford. So as we spread our wings, we get bigger, better and stronger. There's no stopping us.
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0: remembering the legendary Yash Chopra on his birth anniversary, Dil to Pagal Hai was a massive hit. Let me tell you something about a brand new show coming on India, on TV actually. So it's called India Ke Top 1%, hosted by Anil Kapoor. 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Jio Hotstar is also available on Sky app and as an app as well. So do that. So there you go. That was Yash Chopra ji, you know, the king of romance. I mean, the man has set such a mark in Bollywood that his songs just have to be played because they were so beautiful right from the 70s until Jab Tak Hai Jaan. They were absolutely amazing. But, you know, taking it aside to a non-love story, there's a huge buzz going around about Govinda. You know, he's separated from his wife, and Sunita, his wife, has been like doing a lot of social media interaction where she's hinted and indicated. Govinda has been seen with his new woman in his life called Komal. And Sunita recently just posted something against her to say she broke up my family. And then Komal has now reacted and says, "Ke jo aurat apne hi pati ko saalon se jaan se marne ki koshish kar rahi hai, aisi auraton ko ki badduaen kisi ko nahi lagti. Nobody can ever be a homebreaker in already broken house, etc." And it's very long what she's written on social media. But you know, I think it's getting really dirty now. I mean, things should be kept personal when it comes to things like that. However, in saying that, these are stars. People know Govinda, a superstar. But, you know, aise uchhalne mein, it's not nice. It's quite nasty. And then, you know, say something on social media, someone else perceives it as something else. I think it gets quite dirty. But, you know, I think sometimes then you think, well, I need to justify myself as well. So, ye bhi hota hai. All these things happen. What can I say is, I'm no one to say anything. I'm just giving you information. And I think it's sad that it's happened in the way it's happened. But it happens in life, and as they say, life carries on. But what does carry on is also is our Laika Extra podcast, because we have an amazing one this week.
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0: Let me tell you what's happening. It's hosted by me and Donny Brasco, who does the breakfast show on Laika Radio. And we talked to our CEO, Raj Budden, and his role in the last, 5 years. It's called a special 5-year showcase. And he talks about the nerve, the responsibilities, and the role that came with being a CEO, and the changes he made to the organization. And, you know, when he left, how was that relationship with when he left, etc., etc. It's really fun and it's really interesting. Now I look back at it, I did look back at the whole thing. I should have grilled him more. Yeah, I should have. I was being too kind.
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0: Kabhi Rohani, Kabhi Romani. I thought that was a name. Romani Rohani. Do you get that sometimes where there's a word that you use in a sentence, but it's also a person's name? Like, you, for example, you could say Kamal kar diya. But Kamal is also a name, yeah, of a person. Yeah, even Poonam, like they say that to the full moon, don't they, yeah? So do you know of any names that are actually words as well, so you can use in a sentence, like Kamal kar diya? Have a think, you know, I'm going to rack my brain as well. Any words that you can think of that are actually names as well? There must be some, there must be loads, yeah? WhatsApp me, 07424-222222. Let's have a bit of fun with this one. There must be loads and loads, but my mind's blank at the moment. But the only one I could think of was Kamal kar diya. Kamal kar diya. I don't know why I'm repeating it, but it just sounds good. Kamal kar diya.
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2: It certainly is Like Radio, and it is the 27th of September. Today, God, there's lots of days today happening. National Chocolate Milk Day. Ooh, I could do with one of those. National Crusher Can Day. I mean, I don't know who makes these days up, but that's existing as well. And also, this is a nice one, National Day of Forgiveness. So if you've got somebody in your family, jahan thora sa panga ho gaya, ya baatcheet nahi hai, ya thori tension hai, then today's the day of forgiveness. Just forgive and forget is my motto always. Sometimes you can't forget, but you can forgive. But that's, you know, we're all human, so we go through phases of life. But definitely, National Day of Forgiveness is one I would say, definitely pick up that phone or text and just say, you know what, let it be now. Let's just talk. I think it's the best way. Music continues. The next song takes us up to the news, and then I'm back in the final hour as we enter the afternoon on a Sunday right here on Laika Radio. I'm Ruby Raza, sitting in for Anuj. He's back next weekend. But filhal, the show must carry on, as they say.

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2: The top stories this hour. People have been evacuated from their homes in a Gloucestershire village which borders an RAF base. A major incident's been declared in Welford and several men have been arrested on suspicion of explosives offences. It's reported counter-terror police are leading the investigation. The village borders RAF Fairford, which is used as a base for the US Air Force. Our correspondent Dan Whitehead is there and is familiar with the area.
3: I live, 10, 15 minutes away, and daily we hear the bombers going overhead. So this is the central point when it comes to the UK's involvement, allowing the US Air Force base to take hit off here on operations over to Iran.
2: Northern Ireland's First Minister has been criticised for joining protesters blocking a road against an Orange Order parade in Portadown. Michelle O'Neill's described the decision to allow the procession down the largely nationalist Garvaki Road as madness. The government's announced two new housing initiatives for England as their party conference gets underway in Liverpool. One plan is to bring 300,000 derelict homes back into use. 10 workers at an NHS trust have been taken off active duty or suspended over concerns about unauthorised access of 3-year-old Noah Wood's medical records. The youngster died earlier this month after going missing from a play area in the village of Brantham in Suffolk. Former Labour Health Secretary Alan Milburn says it's shocking.
4: There is absolutely no excuse for that sort of thing. It's not the first time. You've seen it in the health service. Sometimes you see it elsewhere in the public services. I mean, the government needs to ensure that proper safeguards are in place to make sure that that sort of thing just isn't capable of happening.
2: The Duke of Sussex says it's great to be back in Britain and his children are both happy. Prince Harry and wife Meghan moved home a month ago after 6 years in the US. And Republic of Ireland goalkeeper Gavin Bazanu has pulled out of his team's controversial Nations League match against Israel tonight. He said he tries his best to be a person of principle. From Sky News, I'm Jenny Barsby.
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8: Taking a look at the weather today, it's going to be generally dry with the areas of thick cloud and occasional sunny intervals. However, the chance of the shower in the late afternoon time as well. A little bit breezier as well in London. Temperatures reaching 22 degrees centigrade for London and the surrounding areas.
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8: 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Ruby Raza in for Anuj Radia here, all the way up until 1 o'clock, into the final hour of the show now. How you doing? All right, on a Sunday, chilling, willing, all right. Nashta khana, pani, sab ho gaya, chai chai. I certainly hope so.
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0: Beautiful as ever. Romance is the name of the game always on Laika Radio, because we know you love romance. And when it comes to Rajshree films, which I mentioned earlier on in the show, that the next movie, Ye Prem Moliya, I mean, the first song was launched and I think everybody went crazy, because it was, you know, firstly Rajshree Productions, who make films like Hum Aapke Hain Kaun, then, you know, you get this one coming. But you know what I was really, really surprised was, I wasn't actually expecting Laika Radio, Ayushman Khurana and Sharwari to be in the movie. But, you know, they look great. And, you know, with the benefit of Suraj Barjatia's movies, Rajshree Productions, is that there's a lot of colour. So a lot of people wearing nice, beautiful colours. Shadi ka mahal hota hai. Gharana, you know, sort of like the atmosphere is just very homely and very family orientated. And I think that's what we need. I do believe that Yash Raj are now distributors of the movie as well. So Rajshree Productions, they're making their fourth association between the banner and Yash Raj films as well. So they made other films before as well, which they've collaborated. But this one, I think everybody is waiting for a family-orientated film now. And everybody wants to see love, real, like, romance. And then, you know, because they have a reputation of giving hits like Hum Aapke Hain Kaun and many others, then we're expecting a lot from this film. So I hope it reaches up to the standards, and I'm sure it will, and there'll be like some family twist and storyline that'll like be like, oh my God, ye kaise ho gaya. And then, yeah, it's just so funny and loving as well. Everybody can relate to it. So I was really looking forward to seeing this movie. I haven't been to see a movie in a cinema for some time, you know. I need to go, but this is one film that I definitely will go. But there's one movie that was released on Friday, One. I think it's pronounced one, isn't it? You know, it's double V-double-A-N. I think that's what it is. And Siddharth Malhotra. And I want to see that one as well, because I really like Siddharth Malhotra. I think he's so handsome and good looking. Don't you think so? Of course you do. Of course he is.
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0: As I was mentioning, this movie, Ye Prem Molya, is going to, I think there's a strong connection about family and relationships, which Suraj Bharjatiya always does in his movies at Rajshri Productions. But he chose the Royal Opera House in Mumbai for the music launch, and which is a special place. Why is it special? Because he said that he has many childhood memories associated with the Royal Opera House. And he said, I used to see the building while traveling to school by bus. At that time, it was a grand cinema hall with huge posters and hoardings. It was also a theatre where people come and watch many family films. We sometimes had to wait for 6 months to get a ticket for a film. And he's, and the director, Suraj Bharjatiya, says, I still remember watching Amar Akbar Anthony three times there, sitting in different seats each time. So when we thought about launching the music of Ye Prem Molya, I felt there couldn't be a more appropriate place than the Royal Opera House in Mumbai. How beautiful is that? And I think many people are looking forward to this family-orientated film. And the music done by Himesh Vishamya, what great soundtracks. I think there's another one releasing, especially for Navratri as well. So we're looking forward to that. We're definitely going to be playing that right here on your big network. Yes, 1458 across London. Don't forget to download our free app and hear us in any part of the world. Whether you're listening in the UK or abroad anywhere, you can hear us 24/7 as we spread our wings bigger and wider.
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Don't forget, Aftab Shiv Dasani with Sanjay Kapoor are going to be in Leicester's De Montfort Hall today. 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I mean, who else, yeah? But, you know, Leica Radio has actually partnered up with many, many activities. We've got lots coming up. Even Rahat Fateh Ali Khan concert in April. Yes, radio partners are Leica Radio. You've got the Udit Narayan and Aditya Narayan live in December. That's also our partnership. And also Lakwinder Wadali live in concert happening on the 16th of October. Sunil Grover, yes, the comedy genius. I so love his comedy. How did he just switch from this to this? And then I see him on Instagram, I saw yesterday actually, that he just looked like he's dressed normally, as if he wasn't, you know, dressed up as pretending to be somebody else. And I was just looking at the picture and thinking, is that him? Because you're

0: used to seeing him as somebody else, you know. And then you've got Kavitha Krishnamurthy live at the Royal Albert Hall on Sunday, the 1st of November, brought to you by Sanathan Events as a Diwali special. Don't forget Diwali Story happening today at the Wembley Arena as well. We're going to be there. Our team are there as well. 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

Maybe chilly. My time is up. Annika is in for Anandi, and then she's got her weekend drive as well, so she's got a long stretch today. I can see in her bag there's lots of snacks. Might just take one. Help yourself is the name of the game sometimes, especially if you're in the studios. Join her for some fantastic music, as always. That's what you get on Leica Radio. And I'll catch you back soon. And until next time, yes, as I always say, make it a date. Don't be late. I know you won't, because you are simply great.

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2: Top stories this hour. A major security operation is taking place in a Gloucestershire village where several men have been arrested on suspicion of explosives offences. A police cordon's in place around large parts of Welford, which is close to an RAF base used by the US Air Force for missions in Iran. Northern Ireland's First Minister has been criticised for joining protesters blocking a road against an Orange Order parade in Portadown. Michelle O'Neill's described the decision to allow the procession down the largely nationalist Garvaghy Road as madness. Sinn Féin President Mary Lou MacDonald was also there.
3: The Secretary of State needs to intervene. The Chief Constable of the PSNI need to intervene. This is madness. This, in fact, is primitive treatment of any community in 2026.
2: The Prime Minister says he's prepared to make unpopular decisions so he can reform the social care system. Andy Burnham said the current way of funding it isn't working. Meanwhile, the government's announced two new housing policies as Labour's party conference kicks off in Liverpool. One helps first-time buyers with lower deposits, while the other aims to bring 300,000 derelict homes in England back into use. Housing Secretary Angela Rayner says she wants to empower people to own their own homes.
4: So this is about bringing hope to people and moving forward from what we had, which was a decade and a half of stagnation and austerity. And we want to move the country forward, which is a different way of doing things.
2: 10 workers at an NHS trust have been taken off active duty over concerns they access the medical records of three-year-old Noah Woods. The youngster died earlier this month after going missing from a play area in Suffolk. And the Pope has held mass for 150,000 worshippers at the pilgrimage site of Lourdes in the south of France. He's due to meet survivors of sexual abuse by the clergy there later today. He's urged the Catholic Church to admit its own failings. From Sky News, I'm Jenny Barsby.
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5: Okay, so London, we are looking at your weather first. This afternoon will be generally dry with areas of a thick cloud and occasional sunny intervals. It is rather warm. You've got highs of 22 degrees. And then Midlands, we look over to you, light rain showers and a moderate breeze. You've got highs of 19 degrees.
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5: Yes, normally it is Anandi, but it is Annika in today. I am on air for 6 hours, so you have got my voice to contend with. Thank you so much to Ruby, who is covering for Anuj. And now we are going to kick off Anandi's Balissa with these back-to-back tracks.
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0: Leica. 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

0: Okay, so that was your first set of Bad Bad Tracks. So this is Anandi's Bliss Show. But it is Annika in today. Hope you guys are having a good Sunday. The one you can hear in the background is Bajiro Mastani. And the one you heard before that, of course, is Bansuri. Absolutely loving that.
1: Like a radio.
0: Okay, so when I used to do this slot, I used to talk about things that make you smile on a Sunday. So I have got a list of top 30 things that make you smile. But obviously, if there's something that you think makes you smile, message me and let me know what it is. So this one is definitely one of my favorites. When you find a £10 note in an old pair of jeans, I mean, finding any money anywhere, it makes me really happy and everyone as well. So I love that. A bit of good news for a loved one or a friend. That's a really nice one. Seeing an old friend, I really like that. Sitting in the sun, you know, like sometimes when you're just waiting for like the train or the bus and the sun is on you, it feels so good, doesn't it? Walks in the country. Now, apparently, a lot of people in the country say good morning to you. I know that doesn't happen in big cities all the time because we're always like rush, rush, rush. So, but apparently, in the country that happens, so that's really nice. Finding a bargain in the sales, yes. This one's really cute. Old people holding hands. Slightly patronizing, but old people holding hands is really cute. Someone telling you that you lost weight makes you smile. Getting a quiet moment to yourself. Oh, you know when you have a nice cup of chai and you're just relaxing and you're just listening to some music or you're talking, whatever. Just very, very nice. Chocolate. That's all it says, chocolate full stop, and I agree with them. Chocolate full stop makes me happy, and the smell of freshly baked bread, especially on a Sunday morning afternoon. So the question to you guys is, what makes you smile? Message me and let me know. Okay, let's do this one from Rab Ne Banayi Jodi.
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0: 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I mean, there's a difference, right? Also, I think Alina is celebrating her birthday, so many happy returns to you as well.
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0: Okay, so I need to shout out Maya Ben. She's Annika. She said, calls me Annie Ben. Why are you making me cry on a Sunday? And I said, you know, Maya Ben, it's a Sunday. You need to get all your tears out so you're ready for the week, right? Next week. This, of course, is the one and only Mohammed Rafi with the film that is Suraj, taking you back to 1966. Baharo Ful Barsaro. Absolutely loving that for your Sunday evening. Don't cry, though.
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0: What a beautiful one for your Sunday afternoon. This is, of course, Arijit Singh, Ranjana. This is Anika in for Anandi. I'm going all the way until 7 p.m. So make sure you stay tuned. Happy Sunday, everyone.
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0: Okay, so taking you to Dili with this one. Of course, that is Mohit Johan. Is your feel good track, which is Mazak Ali. This is Anki in for Anandi on her Weekend Bliss show. You guys are having a chilled Sunday. What are you up to? Let me know.
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0: Okay, so let me shout out a few people. So Jazzy has a message and she said, Annika, you're double shifting. I am a double shifting today. And then Sharma's message and said, Annika, it's not 4 p.m. yet. How come you're on there? Because I am covering up for the lovely Anandi. So make sure you stay tuned all the way until 7 p.m. You've got me covering a weekend bliss and, of course, a weekend musty starting at 4 p.m. Weekend musty? Weekend drive even. Oh, my gosh. That was a throwback, wasn't it?
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13: 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Rivko Theatre Company's smash hit Desi Panto returns this summer. And the good news is you can catch it in a London theatre near you. Arts Depot Barnet, 17th and 18th of October. 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

0: I mean, you can't beat 90s music. I think I say this every single show because you get tracks like this. Of course, that is Kumar Sanu Ji and Olga Yagnik Ji together. Absolutely loving that. Okay, so I have got one from Ishq Vishka Reban for you. And then we are moving to the second hour of Anindi's Weekend Bliss, where we are going to be talking about who do you want as a prime minister? A bit of a tricky question, but make sure you get involved. I'll see you after the news.
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2: The top stories this hour. The DUP leader is calling the behaviour of First Minister Michelle O'Neill shameful for taking part in what he's described as an unlawful protest. Senior Sinn Féin politicians have been criticised for joining a march blocking an Orange Order march in Portadown. The Drone Cree parade was due to take place along the largely nationalist Garvaghy Road, but it's been delayed by huge crowds. It's been allowed for the first time since 1998. Gavin Robinson is condemning Michelle O'Neill.
3: She's breaking the law. She's the head of an executive and she's prepared to willfully disregard the ruling of our courts, the determination by the statutory body charged with determining parades in Northern Ireland.
2: Counter-terror police are leading an investigation after several men were arrested near RAF Fairford in Gloucestershire. People have been evacuated from the village of Welford and army explosives experts are examining vehicles. 10 workers at an NHS trust have been taken off duty over claims they accessed the medical records of three-year-old Noah Woods. The youngster died earlier this month after going missing from a play area in Suffolk. Andy Burnham says he's prepared for his popularity to take a hit if he raises taxes to fund social care reforms. The Prime Minister suggested an NHS-style service could be in Labour's next election manifesto. These party members at his conference in Liverpool want to see action.
4: Social care needs to be on the same level as the NHS, as far as I'm concerned.
5: There's this crazy reaction to the word tax. You know, tax is how we all get our public services.
6: We're all getting older, and it's bankrupting people, and it's got to be sorted out.
2: Two demonstrators have been arrested outside the hall in a demonstration in support of Palestine action. The Pope has held mass for 150,000 worshippers at the pilgrimage site of Lourdes in the south of France. He is due to meet survivors of sexual abuse by the clergy later today. And Liverpool striker Alexander Isak has been sent home early by Sweden because of injury. His toe was stamped on during their Nations League win against Romania. He said he was in pain afterwards. From Sky News, I'm Nick Qureshi.
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7: Okay, so London, we are looking at your weather first. This afternoon will be generally dry with areas of thick cloud and occasional sunny intervals. You have got highs of 22 degrees. And the Midlands, we look over at you, light rain showers and a moderate breeze. You've got highs of 19 degrees.
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7: 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I hope you guys are having an amazing, blissful Sunday. We are going to kick off this hour with these amazing back-to-back tracks.
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0: Okay, so that was your second set of Bachelorette tracks for Weekend Bliss. It is Annika in today for Anandi. The one you can hear in the background is from a film that is Race, that is Lela Melela. And the one you heard before that was Sayara. Of course, that is Fahim Abdullah.
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0: Okay, so I have to tell you, last Sunday, I went to go and watch Fahim Abdullah. He was absolutely amazing. So if you ever get a chance to see him, and it was in the Indigo, so it was such a cozy environment and you could hear absolutely everything. So if you get a chance to see him, absolutely amazing, amazing singer. Okay, so we are talking about the people you would like to see as Prime Minister. Obviously, we've got a new Prime Minister that's come in, Andy Burnham. But there are 30 celebrities British people would like to see as Prime Minister. Now, top two is Martin Lewis, because he does a lot for people and saving money and all that kind of stuff. And David Attenborough, because of course he is a living legend. Touch everything. So here is a list. So of course the number one and number two are my favorite as well, number one and two. Then we've got Stephen Fry, Alison Hammond, Dame Judi Dench. I don't know what I feel about that. Helen Mirren, Eddie Izzard. That's a really odd one, isn't it? Ricky Gervais. That's a really interesting one. Russell Brand. I think that's a bit out there. Jamelia Jamil. I like that because it's an Asian woman, so that's really cool. Stormzy is a wild one, I have to say. Maya Jama. Adele. Oh, that's an interesting one. Emily Blunt. I do like Emily Blunt. Who else do they have on here? Marcus Rashford. Yeah, he's done a lot as well. Don't you think, what's his face? Who's that chef that should be on there? Jamie Oliver. I think he'd be a good Prime Minister. But I want you to message me and tell me, who do you think would make a good Prime Minister? Just for fun, not actual politics, but someone who you think will be able to lead the country. Message me and let me know. Okay, let's do this one from Gubby Gushy, Gubby Gum.
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0: Okay, so I need to shout out Praveen. He is on the way to Wembley and he said Alex Ferguson would have made a great prime minister. Praveen, I totally agree with you. Alongside Ronaldo, because you know he's my favourite footballer. And also the newscaster, Trevor Nelson. He would have been an amazing prime minister as well. So that is the question we are asking. Which celebrity do you want to be prime minister? I've got Martin Lewis and David Attenborough as my number one and two. But who's yours? Message me and let me know. You are
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0: Okay, so that is A Proper Patola. Of course, that is Barishah Asagil from the film that is Namaste England. Taking you back to 2018 with this one. It is Anandi's Weekend Bliss, but it is Annika in today. And I'm asking the question, who do you want to be a prime minister? Have you got someone in mind? Message me and let me know.
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0: Okay, so Ifti has messaged and he said that he wants himself to be Prime Minister. After Ifti, I would definitely vote for you. And of course, this beautiful song is by Ustad Rahad Fateh Ali Khan. Remember, he is coming next year. So excited about that. This is from the film Raid. 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
0: 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So if you want to know more about the man behind the brand, make sure you check that out.
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0: Okay, so that is the trending track of the week. Of course, that is from the film The Van.
1: Stop.
0: So he's talking to me there. That is Dev and Negi and Akasa singing together. That is Tumak Tumak. Loving the vibe of this one. This is Anandi's Weekend Bliss, but it is Annika today.
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0: Okay, so that is your feel good track. Of course, that is Sunidhi Chauhan from the film that is The Shan. That is Jalia, one of my favorite tracks, I have to say. This is Annika in for Anindi's Weekend Blitz. Hope you guys are having a chilled out Sunday. What are you up to? Message me and let me know.
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Okay, so that is your 90s throwback, taking you back to 1999 with this one. And can you tell me the film? Of course, it is a BB and number one. That is Abhijit and Anuradha Sriram together. That is Chunni Chunni. Okay, coming up, I have got one from Fighter. And then I will see you for the final hour of Anandi's Weekend Bliss. But Annika in today.

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2: Top stories this hour. Five men have been arrested near RAF Fairford in Gloucestershire on suspicion of preparing an act of terrorism. The alert was raised early this morning by three suspicious vehicles heading to the base, which is used by the US. Around 85 homes nearby have been evacuated and a 400-metre cordon put in place while bomb disposal experts examine the scene. Assistant Chief Constable Richard O'Cone is from Gloucestershire Police.
3: Work to establish the full nature of this incident is ongoing. And we are in constant communication with our partners both locally and nationally. In particular, we are working closely with our partners in counter-terrorism policing.
2: The leader of the DUP is accusing Sinn Féin's First Minister of breaking the law after she joined protesters blocking a largely nationalist road. It happened ahead of a contentious Orange Order march in Portadown, which has been delayed. An NHS trust has taken 10 employees off duty after staff snooped at the medical records of Noah Woods. The three-year-old was found dead in a pond after disappearing from a play area in Suffolk last week. Labour is urging its members to have hope again as the party's annual conference gets underway in Liverpool. Its deputy leader has apologised for losses in May's local elections, with announcements including a new right to buy scheme and faster access to jobs for young people claiming disability benefits. The first Secretary of State, Louise Hague, also repeated the government's pledge to regulate AI.
4: Because we can't stick our heads in the sand or wish away these advancements, we have to grasp it. We have to ensure that it's the public who are in control, that it's the public who feel the benefits, because change is inevitable, but progress is not.
2: Two demonstrators have been arrested outside the conference hall in support of the band group Palestine Action. 200 people gathered there. And the UK is getting the world's first Minecraft hotel. Themed roller coasters, shops and dining will also open alongside it next year at Chessington World of Adventures in southwest London. From Sky News, I'm Nick Creation.
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5: Okay, so this afternoon will generally be dry with areas of thick cloud and occasional sunny intervals for you, London. You have got highs of 21 degrees. And then Midlands, checking over at you, let's see what's happening. This afternoon will be mostly dry with areas of thick cloud and sunny intervals in places. You've got highs of 19 degrees.
0: 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Anandi Shah.
5: Yes, normally it is Anandi, but of course it is Annika in for Weekend Blitz. Hope you guys are having a great Sunday. We are going to be talking all things daydreaming, so make sure you join me for that. But let's start with our back-to-back tracks.
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0: Okay, so that was your final set of Battle Tracks for Anna and these Weekend Bliss. It is Annika in for her today. The one you can hear in the background is from the film that is Jab Tak Hai Jaan, that is Ishq Shiva. And the one you heard before that is from Pathaan, Jhoome Jo Pathaan. Happy Sunday, everyone. Laika Radio. Okay, so it is Sunday today, which means it is all about daydreaming. So there are top 30 things that apparently we do the most about daydreaming. So I'm going to give you some, and I want you to message me and tell me, what do you daydream about? So the first one is holidays. Now, I understand that because we're always trying to go on holiday, so I get that. Your to-do list. I don't dream about that. My to-do list. It's in front of me, so I know what I need to do. About winning the lottery. I think this is one that everybody has, you know, like it's a big one. If you win the lottery, what would you do? Like, would you pay off your mortgage? Would you go on holiday? Would you give something to charity? Message me. And what would you do if you win the lottery? The state of the world. I think that's a little bit, like, depressing, right? Thinking about the state of the world. What to have for lunch? Yeah, that's me. By the time I've had breakfast, I'm like, what am I having for lunch? And then what am I having for dinner? So that's definitely me. Random thoughts, like, if there are real such thing as aliens. Yeah, I think that happens to everyone, and I do think there are aliens. We can't be in this massive galaxy on our own. That's just my opinion. Something you read about in the news or magazine, getting into bed at the end of the day. Oh, you know when you've got fresh, clean sheets on and you get in and you're just thinking about, I can't wait to get into bed. That's what happens all the time to me. Being famous? Nah, I don't think I wonder about that. Do you guys wonder about being famous? About meeting a celebrity? Now, I said this all the time. I want to meet Cristiano Ronaldo. He's my favorite footballer. He's such a good person. I definitely, definitely want to meet him. So if anybody can hook it up, him and Jasmine Sanders, let me know. Playing in a Premier League or World Cup match. Interesting. What would you do in the case of a zombie uprising? I would give up. I'm not going to win that. And wondering what your kids are doing. Is that like when it goes too quiet in the house and you're like, oh, what are the kids up to? Okay, so message me and let me know. What is the thing that you date? Dream about most. Okay, let's do this one from Jodha Akbar.
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0: Honestly, I feel like watching this film this evening. Of course, this is Jodha Akbar, starring Hrithik Roshan and Aishwarya Rai Bachchan. This is Javed Ali with Jashn-e-Bahara. Absolutely loving this track. It is your Sunday afternoon. Are you guys having a chilled one? Or are you out and about?
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0: What a beautiful track. You know that I love this film. Of course, this is Arijit Singh and Harshdeep Kaur from the film that is Race with Shah Rukh Khan. He plays a Guji, so that's why I love it. This is Zalima. This is Anika in for Anandi. This is her Weekend Bliss. Hope you guys are having a great Sunday.
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0: Okay, so can you tell me who is the artist of the week this week? This song is coming to you courtesy of the film that is Hungama.

Honestly, how beautiful are the lyrics of this song? Imagine someone singing this to you. I think I'll start crying, to be honest with you. And Sham, yes, you're absolutely right. The artist of the week this week is the one and only Aftab Shivdasani. I think I'll start crying, to be honest with you. And Sham, yes, you're absolutely right. The artist of the week this week is the one and only Aftab Shivdasani. From the film that is Hangama. Buddy, buddy, hey, egg buddy. How lovely.

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0: Okay, so that song is coming to you courtesy of Butler House. It is taking you back to 2019. Your feel a good track. This is Osaki Saki. Of course, you've got Neha Kakkar, Tulsi Kumar, and B Prak together. This is Annika Inna for Anandi. 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

0: Honestly, one of my favorite voices coming out of Bollywood. This is Kunal Ganjwala. Of course, this is from the film Kyuki. Taking you back to 2005 with this one. Dil Ke Raha Hai. What a great track for your Sunday evening. Hope you guys are having a great one. Like Radio.
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0: Okay, so that is your 90s throwback. Of course, that is Kavita Krishnamurti G and Kumar Sanu G together from the film that is Tere Mere Sapne. Taking you back to 1996 with that one, that is Akamare. Okay, so this is the final hour, but I am going to be doing my weekend drive, so make sure you join me for that.
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2: The top stories this hour. Five men have been arrested on suspicion of explosives and terrorism offences after they were apparently seen making their way to RAF Fairford in Gloucestershire. Police say three suspicious vehicles were stopped early this morning near the base, which is used by the US Air Force. 85 homes in the area have been evacuated. Major General Chip Chapman is a counter-terrorism expert.
3: Ultimately, there is no crime in law of being a terrorist. They will be charged for what acts they were going to commit, ultimately. You know, this is ultimately, I think, going to be some sort of attempted murder. Preparing a terrorist act is one of those things which can lead to that.
2: The head of the Democratic Unionist Party is accusing Northern Ireland's First Minister of breaking the law. Michelle O'Neill and others are blocking a controversial Orange Order march heading from Drumcree Church down the mainly nationalist Garvaghy Road in Portadown. The Parades Commission's allowed it for the first time since 1998. The Sinn Féin politicians defending her actions.
4: We've spent the night speaking with intergenerational, like a granny and her daughter and her granddaughter. We're meeting families like that who feel collectively traumatised, who feel individually traumatised. Does anybody think that this is a good idea? No right-minded person would make this decision.
2: Labour has set out plans to hand local leaders stronger powers to take possession of empty and derelict homes so they can be brought back into use. The first day of the party's annual conference has also seen Andy Burnham discuss ways of paying for a new social care system in England. A man in his 80s has died after fire tore through a house in North London. The first floor of the two-storey building in Wood Green was destroyed last night. A Scottish health board has declared a critical incident. NHS Grampian says its A&E departments in Aberdeen and Elgin are under intense pressure. It's down to increased demand. And nearly 5 million people, a peak audience, tuned in to watch Strictly last night. It was the first live show of the latest series with its three new presenters, Emma Willis and Josh Widdicombe, and Lucas Radaby are the hosts. From Sky News, I'm Nick Qureshi.
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5: Okay, so London, we are looking at your weather for tonight. It will be dry and settled with plenty of clear spells and just a few patches of cloud. You've got lows of 13 degrees. And Midlands, let's look at you. Let's see what's happening with you. Tonight will be dry and settled with plenty of clear spells and just a few patches of cloud. You've got lows of 19 degrees.
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5: 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How are you doing? It is a Sunday evening and we have got a jam-packed show. So make sure you stay tuned all the way until 7 p.m. But we are going to kick off with our back-to-back tracks.
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0: I mean, what a killer back-to-back tracks to start Weekend Drive. The one you can hear in the background. Of course, the legend that is Ustad Rahat Fateh Ali Khan from the film that is Sultan. And the one you heard before that is from Mr. and Mrs. Mahi. Dekha Tenu. Weekend Drive with Annika. Okay, so before I tell you what a jam-packed show we have and what we've got coming up, let's take a moment to feel sorry for Sharma. So basically, Sharma is one of my lovely listeners and she lives up in the north and she's saying it has been raining all day today. And while those songs were playing, we were trying to get a plan to get her in the UK. And she said that she's waiting to win the lottery to win a house, I mean, to buy a house in London. And I was like, Sharma, we all are. So yes, Sharma, come down to the UK. I keep saying UK. Come down to the south. I know you're a southern girl because it'd be nice to meet you. Anyway, so that is what's been happening in the background. So let me tell you what's happening in the show. So there's a few new features this show. So I have got coming up something called Spin, Bin and Repeat. So how that works is I've got one artist, three of their songs. One needs to be spinned, which means that we play it. One needs to be binned and one needs to be repeated. So we might play it again. So you got to get involved in that. And then I have got my film club, which is exciting. It is a review of a film that I have watched. It's going to be once a month. And then it is going to be a cassette, a classic, where I play you an original track, I'll play you a remix and you tell me which one you want to listen to in full. Okay, so a jam-packed show, like I said, but let's do this one from Fana.
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0: Okay, so that is from the film that is Fana. Of course, that is Mahalakshmi Iyer. This is Rangila. This is Annika. This is Weekend Drive. It is the Sunday edition. Hope you guys are having a great Sunday. What are you up to?
1: 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Annika's spin, bin, and repeat. Like a radio.
0: Okay, so this is a new feature that I have got. So basically, I've got one artist, I've got three of their tracks, and they need to go into the categories spin, bin, and repeat, okay? So the artist is the man of the moment. That is Mr. Diljit Dosanjh. So I'm going to play you three tracks, and you got to decide which one you want to spin, bin, and repeat. And the one that is repeated, we will play the full track, okay? So the three tracks we have, this is the first one. You know. Okay, so that is absolute classic Diljit Dosanjh, Do You Know? And then you've also got this one, number two.

0: Okay, so those are all great Diljit Dosanjh songs. So you got to decide which one do you want to bin, spin or repeat. You've got Do You Know, Patiala Pug and Water. So message me and let me know which one you want to hear in full.
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0: Okay, so throwing it back to 1970 with this one. This song is 56 years old. How crazy is that? The legend that is Mohammed Rafiji. Of course, that is Gulab. Okay, your classic track of the hour. This is a Weekend Drive with your host, Annika.
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0: It is going off in the messages because a lot of people want to bing one song. A lot of people want to play one song. So basically how this works is I've got one artist, I've got three of his songs, and you've got to decide which one you want to spin, bin, or repeat. A lot of people are very getting heated about this. Okay, so the artist is Mr. Dilja Dosanjh, and these are the tracks you need to decide, spin, bin, or repeat. So the first one is this.
2: Do you know?
0: That is a firm favorite amongst Diljit Dosanjh fans. Okay, so the second one is this. I love this track.

0: Okay, so you have to decide which one do you want to spin, bin or repeat. Message me and let me know.
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0: What a beautiful one for your Sunday afternoon. That is the legend, that is Atif Aslam G, taking you to Tigers in the Hair from 2017, your diamond track of the hour. 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

0: Okay, so this is the one that won Spin, Bin and Repeat. Of course, this is Miss Diljit Dosanjh with Do You Know? And I think Ardian's going to be happy about this. From the film that is Kel Kelmer, taking you back to 2024. 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

0: Okay, so this song is taking me back to my youth when I was in Birmingham and I was growing up. Of course, this is Aman Heya. This is Dirty Hildy. From the album that is a Ground Shaker. I mean, if you've not heard this album, it is definitely one to check out. 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
0: Okay, so we are moving to the second hour of Weekend Drive, where I am going to be doing a review of a Hollywood film that is going, everybody is going crazy about. 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
2: The top stories this hour. Donald Trump says the arrests of five men at RAF Fairford in Gloucestershire is fantastic, claiming those involved were looking to do big damage. They're being held on suspicion of explosives and terrorism offences after three vans heading to the base which the US has used to launch strikes on Iran were stopped. The Prime Minister has thanked authorities involved, including counter-terror police. Crime commentator Danny Shaw says their efforts won't stop there.
3: There will be frantic work going on at Scotland Yard and also at MI5 to ascertain whether any of these individuals who've been arrested are linked to other groups, to other cells, to other people who might be planning other attacks.
2: It's understood links with Iran are being investigated. The leader of the DUP is accusing Northern Ireland's First Minister of breaking the law. Michelle O'Neill and thousands of others are blocking a loyalist parade from marching along a mainly nationalist area of Portadown. 10 staff have been removed from duty after the medical records of three-year-old Noah Woods were accessed. His body was found in a pond last week after wandering from a playground in Suffolk. The Prime Minister says nothing's off the table when it comes to finding the money to fund social care in England. Andy Burnham is suggesting the system could be free at the point of use. Former Labour Cabinet Minister Steve Reid thinks it shouldn't be left to Westminster to run.
4: It would be much better if it operates as a kind of a national set of guarantees, but it's delivered locally, because it's the hospitals locally, the care services locally, public health locally, that will understand the needs of each particular local area, and they will differ.
2: The Duke of Sussex says it's great to be back home. Prince Harry has told an interviewer in Canada that he and Meghan decided to return from 6 years in the US for lots of reasons. And in sport, Wales are just kicking off their attempt at a first win in this season's Nations League away to Denmark. Manager Craig Bellamy has made six changes to the side that were defeated in Thursday's opening match in Portugal. From Sky News, I'm Nick Creasy.
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5: Okay, so London, we are looking at your weather first tonight. It will be dry and settled with plenty of clear spells and just a few patches of a cloud. What good news, you've got lows of 13 degrees. And mid, as we look over at you, let's see what's happening. Tonight will be dry and settled with plenty of clear spells and light winds as well. You've got lows of 19 degrees.
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5: Hello everyone, it is Annika on Weekend Driver. We are on the Sunday edition, which means that this hour we are going to be doing a review of a lovely Hollywood movie. So make sure you join me for that. But let's kick off with our back-to-back tracks.
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0: Okay, so that was your second set of back-to-back tracks. The one you can hear in the background is the late, great Usher Bosley G with Sharara. And the one you heard before that is from the film that is, thank God, one of my favourite tracks of all time. That is Manicare. Sharara.
1: Anika's Film Club.
0: Okay, so I am reviewing the film that is The Odyssey. Now, Weekend Drive Crew, if you fancy nearly 3 hours of gods, monsters, battles, drama, and Matt Damon desperately trying to get home, I have got the film for you. Now, Christopher Nolan's The Odyssey is basically the ultimate road trip, except instead of Google Maps, you've got Greek mythology, angry gods, and a lot of things trying to kill you. Matt Damon plays Odysseus, who's trying to make his way home after the Trojan War, and honestly, his journey home makes our Friday night traffic look like a walk in the park. And also, the cast is absolutely huge. You've got Tom Holland, Anne Hathaway, Zendaya, Robert Pattinson, and many more. And visually, this film is absolutely stunning. This is where I get to say that you need to find the biggest screen of all time, because Nolan has clearly gone for the full cinematic experience. It's dramatic, it's intense, it's visually stunning, and there's plenty going on. The only thing is, because it is 3 hours long, you might want to visit the loo before the film starts. But if you love big screen cinema, mythology, and a proper epic adventure, The Odyssey is definitely one to check out. And if you can go to the IMAX, even better. That is my review, and now I want to know, are you going to be adding it to your cinema list? Message me and let me know.
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0: Okay, so this one is going out to Stuart and Simon, wishing you a very, very happy birthday from, of course, Davlings.

0: Okay, so that is Lala Gagra. Of course, that is Herbie Sahara, Manja Music, and Neha Kakkar together from the film That Is Good News. Lala Gagra. Taking you back to 2019 with this one.
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What a beautiful song for your Sunday evening. Of course, this is Dilse, taking you back to 1998. And that voice, of course, is Lata Mangeshkar G and MG Shikumar. Of course, that is Jia Jale, Jan Jale, your diamond track of the hour. Okay, so I got to shout out a few people in the messages. Now, Pravin Pai is at the Diwali story. I know a lot of people have gone to that, but he has basically sent me some picture of some pani puri, gol gappe, depending on where you are from the world. And he's like, come and join me. And I'm like, Pravin Pai, I wish I could because mane chene bhook lagi che, I'm hungry. It's going to be dinner time soon. So if you guys are having something fun for dinner, message me and let me know. And also, I want to shout out Sham as well. He said that he has seen the film Odyssey. I did a review of it at the beginning of the hour. So if you've seen it, message me and let me know. What do you think? And also, if you think there's a film that I should go out and review, message me and let me know. I think there's a lot coming out, so it'll be good to know what you guys want to hear about. Okay, let's do this one from Johnny Chalk to China. This is Leica.

Okay, so Riz, who is listening to the show, is also at the Diwali story, and she says she's loving the show. Thank you so much for that, Riz. And also, somebody asked, is Donnie Brasco going to be there? Not going to lie, I don't think so. He's got a show to do in the morning. Probably fast asleep right now. Probably fast asleep right now.

0: It is called Raj Badan, the 5-year showcase. Now, it is hosted by our very own Ruby Raza and Donny Brasco. And they are talking about how Raj stepped into the role of CEO of one of the biggest, largest Asian radio network. And they also talk about his journey behind the title in this special 5-year showcase. He talks about the nerves and the responsibilities that come across with the role of a CEO and how he wanted to make changes at the organization. So one to check out.
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1: Another a great track that we absolutely love here at Like Radio. Of course, that is Mr. Guru Randhawa with Lahore. And Rita G in the messages is saying that she is loving that. She's giving it a thumbs up. I absolutely love it as well. This is Like Radio. This is a weekend musty. Keep saying weekend musty. It's not. It's weekend drive.
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0: Okay, so that is throwing it back to 1994 with this one. That is Ye Dil Lagi. Absolutely loving that. Of course, that is Abhijeet with Olé Olé. How are you guys doing? It is coming up to the final hour of a weekend drive. I realize why I keep saying weekend musty is because I need some food. I'm so hungry. I'm going to go and raid the fridge to see if there's something there. But make sure you join me after the news because we are going to be doing my cassette, a classic, so you can get involved in my playlist. Okay, so I will see you then.
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2: Top stories this hour. It's understood police are investigating whether Iran is linked to a suspected bomb plot at an RAF base. Five men have been detained on suspicion of explosives and terrorism offences after three vans heading for Fairford in Gloucestershire were stopped early this morning. US bombers are located there, and President Trump has praised the arrests as fantastic. Defence Secretary Wes Streeting's reacted to.
3: There's a live police investigation, so I'm very limited in what I'm able to say, except to pay enormous tribute to our emergency services and security services who have once again demonstrated that they work around the clock to keep this country safe.
2: The leader of the DUP is accusing Sinn Féin's First Minister of breaking the law after she joined protesters blocking a largely nationalist road. It happened ahead of a contentious Orange Order march in Portadown, which has been delayed. An NHS trust has taken 10 employees off duty after staff snooped at the medical records of Noah Woods. The three-year-old was found dead in a pond after disappearing from a play area in Suffolk last week. NHS Grampian has declared a critical incident. The Scottish Health Board says A&E units in Aberdeen and Elgin are under intense pressure. The Prime Minister has declared he's prepared to make unpopular decisions so he can reform England's social care system. As the Labour conference starts in Liverpool, Andy Burnham says the current way of funding is not working. England's cricketers have secured a dominant 223-run win in the third one-day international against Sri Lanka to wrap up a 2-1 series victory. Tom Banton posted 126 off just 105 balls to help the hosts set their opponents a target of 356 at the Oval. Captain Harry Brooks says it was a very satisfying display.
4: I thought that was a near perfect performance there. I thought everybody chipped in beautifully and an exceptional win.
2: And nearly 5 million people tuned in to watch Strictly last night. It was the first live show of the latest series with its three new presenters. From Sky News, I'm Nick Qureshi.
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5: Okay, so London, we are looking at your weather for tonight. It will be dry and settled with plenty of clear spells and just a few patches of cloud. You've got lows of 13 degrees. And Midlands, let's see what's happening over at your side. Tonight will be dry and settled with plenty of clear spells and there are light winds. You've got lows of 7 degrees.
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5: Good evening, this is Annika on a weekend drive. We are at the final hour, which means that we are doing a cassette, a classic, so make sure you get involved in that. But we are going to kick off this final hour with our lovely back-to-back tracks. 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

0: Okay, so that was your final set of Bachelorette tracks for Weekend Drive. The one you can hear in the background is that beautiful track by Neeti Mohan from the film that is Padmavat. And the one you heard before that is Hari Sandhu and Kiran Bajwa with Wow.
1: Anika's cassette cover. 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
0: Okay, so the way that cassette cover works is I'm going to play you original track and I'm going to play you a remix. And then you got to tell me which one you want to listen to in full, okay? So the original one sounds a bit like this.

0: Okay, so that is the original Ishkamina by Alka Yagnik G and Sonu Nigam G. But this is the remix. Okay, and that has got Agatha G as well on that. So I want you to message me a number one for the original and number two for the remix. Which one do you want to listen to in full? Okay, this is a beautiful track from Aja Nachale.
1: Tasty track of the hour brought to you by Coca Noodles.

0: What a beautiful one. That is, of course, Sonu Nigamji and Shreya Ghoshalji together from the film that is Aja Nachale, taking you back to 2007. That is the year I graduated university. Of course, that is Ishq Hua. This is a weekend drive. Got my coffee in me now.
1: Tasty track of the hour. Sponsored by Coca Noodles. Just add hot water and enjoy Coca Noodles in 3 minutes. Ye hai Laika Radio. 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

0: Okay, so that is a perfect example of when Hindi and Arabic come together. Of course, that is the remix of Ya Baba. You've got Shilpa Rao on there and Noora Fatehi. That is Ya Baba. This is a Weekend Drive with your host, Annika.
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0: Okay, so I have to say the original is a winning today, but I'm going to give you guys one more opportunity to vote. So how cassette cover works is I play you an original track, I play you a remix, and then you got to tell me which one you want to listen to in full. Okay, so the original sounds a bit like this.

0: Okay, so that is the original, but the remix sounds like this. Okay, so for me, I think the original one is better, but it is up to you, lovely listeners. You got to message me and let me know which one you want to listen to. Number one for the original and number two for the remix. Make sure you get involved.
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Okay, so the artist of the week this week is the one and only Aftab Shiftesani, and this is from the film that is Footpath. Udit Narayan G and Alka Yagnik G. Take you back to 2003.

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0: Okay, so this is the trending track of the week. I have to say, it is growing on me very slowly. From the film that is The Van, Devanagi and Agassa sing together. What do you think? Are you loving it or not? Message me and let me know.
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What a beautiful track. Like I said before, if you have not seen this man in a concert, if you get a chance, go and see him. He is absolutely amazing. Of course, that is Fahim Abdullah with the Jahan de Mera Dil. Absolutely loving that. But guess what? It is a time for me to say goodbye. It has been a long run, but I've had an absolute blast. Thank you so much for keeping me company. I will be back on Friday, Saturday and Sunday with a weekend drive between 4 and 7. Every show is jam-packed, so make sure you join me. I'm going to leave you with a great 90s throwback, and I will see you next week. I will see you on Friday. Have a great week. 90s throwback plays now. Like

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2: The top stories this hour. Detectives investigating a suspected terror plot against an RAF base are understood to be investigating possible links with Iran. Five men are being questioned on suspicion of explosives and terrorism offences after three vans were stopped in Gloucestershire. They've been travelling to Fairford, a site used by the US Air Force. Donald Trump has described the arrests as a great thing.
3: Working with Britain, it was an amazing job. We had them under investigation. They were looking to do big damage to our fort. And working with the British worked out great. We had them under view for a long time and we got them.
2: Andy Burnham is appealing for calm at the scene of the contentious Drumcree parade in Portadown. Northern Ireland's First Minister Michelle O'Neill and others have been blocking a loyalist Orange Order march from going down a mainly nationalist road. The route's been allowed for the first time in 28 years. 10 NHS staff have been removed from duty or suspended after snooping through the medical records of Noah Woods. The three-year-old was found dead in a pond in Suffolk last week after he went missing from a playground through a gap in the fence. NHS England has promised to get tough on staff who access data inappropriately. It happened after Oliver McGowan died in 2016. His dad, Thomas, knows what Noah's family is going through.
4: We expect people to respect privacy, especially with delicate, sensitive information like this. And, you know, when you've lost a member of your family or a relative, it's hurtful, deeply hurtful.
2: The Prime Minister says social care could be at the heart of Labour's next election manifesto. Andy Burnham says nothing's off the table when it comes to finding the money to fund the system in England. In sport, England's cricketers have eased to a 223-run victory in the deciding one-day international with Sri Lanka to take the series 2-1. Harry Brooks' side set their opponents a target of 356 at the Oval, with Tom Banton contributing with his first ODI century. And the Republic of Ireland kick off their controversial Nations League fixture against Israel in Hungary this hour. Goalkeeper Gavin Bazunu's confirmed he pulled out last night. From Sky News, I'm Nick Creation.
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5: Well, tonight, London will be lightly cloudy with gentle breeze coming in from the southwest. Right now, temperature is 19 degrees Celsius.
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0: Well, thank you so much for tuning in. I'm here with you for next 3 hours covering you up for Neeraj. And I'm so excited to be here because Sunday evening, aur mere paas kya plans hai? Of course, to be right here on Like a Radio. It's a privilege to be here on air and, you know, doing a show. And I'm really sorry people who are missing Neeraj. Well, he'll be back very soon. But I'm here to give you company for next 3 hours. Well, you heard two back-to-back beautiful songs. And now coming up is a very soothing feeling track. In the vocals of KK. Stick with me till 10.
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0: I still remember this KK era from a beautiful, beautiful time of 2006. This song is Tu Hi Meri Sab Hai. From the film Gangsta, a love story. Of course, you must have seen Kangana in it. Well, you are listening to Laika Radio.
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2: Top stories this hour. It's understood police are investigating whether Iran's linked to a suspected bomb plot at an RAF base. Five men have been detained on suspicion of explosives and terrorism offences after three vans heading for Fairford in Gloucestershire were stopped early this morning. 85 homes in the area have been evacuated. Major General Chip Chapman is a counter-terrorism expert.
3: Ultimately, there is no crime in law of being a terrorist. They will be charged for what acts they were going to commit. Ultimately, you know, this is ultimately, I think, going to be some sort of attempted murder. Preparing a terrorist act is one of those things which can lead to that.
2: DUP leaders calling the behaviour of Northern Ireland's First Minister shameful. Senior Sinn Féin politicians are among those blocking an Orange Order march in Portadown. The Drumcree Parade was due to go down the largely nationalist Garvaghy Road, but it's been delayed by huge crowds. It's been allowed for the first time since 1998. Gavin Robinson is condemning Michelle O'Neill.
4: She's breaking the law. She's the head of an executive and she's prepared to willfully disregard the ruling of our courts. The determination by the statutory body charged with determining parades in Northern Ireland.
2: A man in his 80s has died after a fire tore through a house in North London. The first floor of the two-storey building in Wood Green was destroyed. A Scottish Health Board's declared a critical incident. NHS Grampian says its A&E departments in Aberdeen and Elgin are under intense pressure. In sport, Tom Banton has helped England's cricketers thrash Sri Lanka by 223 runs in the deciding one-day international. The opener scored 126 at the Oval. Head coach Brendan McCullum says they showed strength in depth to secure an overall 2-1 win.
5: You make three changes to the side after the last game. You take out Joss Butler, Jacob Ethel, Sam Curran, Adil Rashid, the four big, big players for us. And then the likes of Tom Banton, who's playing obviously in a slightly unfamiliar role at the top, excels throughout the series.
2: Wales remain bottom of their nation's league group following a 2-0 loss to Denmark in Copenhagen. From Sky News, I'm Nick Qureshi.
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6: Well, tonight it will be dry, expecting it to be likely windy as well. Right now, temperature is 18 degrees Celsius.
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6: 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It's me, Priyanka, here for next 2 hours covering you for Neeraj. 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

Imagining Bollywood industry without Arijit Singh. Well, agar milte nahi, to I don't know Bollywood would be, I think, absolutely incomplete. This is Laika. Absolutely, this is Laika Radio. You're listening to us on 1458. It's me, Priyanka, here with you till 10, covering here for Neeraj. Next is Lucky Ali and, of course, Shreya Ghoshal. But going back to Leher, what a beautiful track from the film Cocktail 2. I think movie was great, not bad. I love the mystery that, you know, what really happened between Kriti and, you know, Shahid. What really, really happened. So I'm so glad they didn't, leave us with this question mark. And yes, Arijit is one of my favorite. I'm sure you are loving these beautiful tracks here on Laika Radio. Well, we also have a sister radio, which is Laika Gold, number one, London's number one Asian retro music station. So make sure that you tune in there as well. Feeling smooth with Neeraj.

0: I really have no clue in this AI ka zamana. Do you ever think things will go back to ahista ahista? Well, not sure of that, but beautiful vocals of Shreya Ghoshal and my favorite, Lucky Ali. You are tuned into Like a Radio.
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0: just love this man, Shafqat Amanat Ali Khan, on your radio set from the film Murder 3, Teri Jhuki Nazar. What a track this is, and let me tell you, you are tuned into Like a Radio on 1458. It's me, Priyanka, here, covering for Neeraj.
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0: Well, of course, you've been listening to Like a Extra, and there's an alert, of course, a new episode alert, which will be episode 35. And the topic of the podcast is Raj Badan, 5 years in showcase. Of course, you know, it's been 5 years. Raj has been here, CEO of Like a Radio, and Ruby Raza and Donnie will be speaking about, you know, how was his journey and what did he feel when he stepped into a CEO role. So I think this is one amazing episode that you must not miss.
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1: And thank you so much for tuning in. Well, I'm here with you till 10 p.m. covering you for Neeraj. Well, this beautiful track from the film The One is absolutely smashing because, you know, I've not seen the film, but of course I can say that this film is very promising. Of course, making good money. Obviously, you know, on box office already a hit. The interesting bit I see here is that, you know, now we see a lot of movies based on, you can say, you know, religious topic or spirituality, and that's something I truly, truly love. Have you seen the, you know, the promo or the upcoming film of Ranbir Singh, the Ramayan? Very, very, very. Very, very excited for that as well. Well, you are tuned in to Like Us. Stay with me.
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0: What a brilliant film by Aditya Dhar and, you know, effortless singing by Arijit Singh. 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
2: Top stories this hour. Donald Trump's claiming a suspected terror plot against an RAF base used by the US Air Force was looking to do big damage. The president has praised the arrests of five men after three suspicious vans were seen heading to Fairford in Gloucestershire. 85 homes were evacuated in the operation, which awoke nearby villagers in the early hours.
3: My wife heard a noise, nudged me and said there's somebody knocking on the door, which is most unusual for a Sunday morning.
4: It just highlights again, you know, we really need to focus on defence in our country. And, you know, there's lots of things politically that are happening that aren't being dealt with properly.
2: Counter-terror officers are understood to be looking at possible links with Iran. The head of the Democratic Unionist Party is accusing Northern Ireland's First Minister of breaking the law. Michelle O'Neill and others have blocked a controversial Orange Order march heading down Drumcree Church, down the mainly nationalist Garvaghy Road in Portadown. The Parades Commission's allowed it for the first time since 1998. Sinn Féin politicians defending her actions.
5: We've spent the night speaking with intergenerational, like a granny and her daughter and her granddaughter. We're meeting families like that who feel collectively traumatised, who feel individually traumatised. Does anybody think that this is a good idea? No right-minded person would make this decision.
2: 10 staff have been removed from duty after the medical records of three-year-old Noah Woods were inappropriately accessed. His body was found in a pond last week after he wandered off from a playground in Suffolk. NHS Grampian has declared a critical incident. A&E units in Aberdeen and Elgin are under intense pressure. The Duke of Sussex says it's great to be back home. Prince Harry has given an interview to a Canadian broadcaster. To sport, and England's cricketers secured a 2-1 series win over Sri Lanka with a 223-run victory in the deciding one-day international. Tom Banton hit his first ODI century at the Oval. Wales remain winless in 2026 after a 2-0 defeat away to Denmark in the Nations League. Craig Bellamy's side are still bottom of their group after two matches. From Sky News, I'm Nick Crashey.
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6: Well, tonight London is expected to stay dry, and of course Monday morning expected to be sunny with light winds.
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6: 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Why am I nervous in the last hour? Because, of course, I will be here till 10, so maybe I have those jitters of going away from here. I don't know. 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I'm here covering for Neeraj.
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0: One of my favorite tracks from the film Half Girlfriend. Have you actually read the book? It's called Two States, written by Chetan Bhagat. You must read this book as well, because you will actually understand the relationship, actually the way it actually kind of broomed between, you know, two characters from differently, you know, from different parts of the world. Well, this is Laika Radio, and I'm here with you till 10. My name is Priyanka.
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0: Definitely, I don't have Pari jaisi kahaniya, but for sure, I have some beautiful tracks here on Laika 1458. It's me, Priyanka, covering for Neeraj.
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0: 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I mean, come on, Shah Rukh Khan in 90s and of course Abhijit, giving vocals for him. I think it was the best combination ever. Well, you are tuned into Like a Radio on 1458. We also have a sister radio, which is Like a Gold, London's number one Asian retro music station. So make sure that you tune in there as well. And of course, I'm here with you till 10, covering you for Neeraj.
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0: course, the very versatile Shreya Ghoshal on your radio set. This is Yimmy Yimmy, one of my favorite track right here on Like a Radio. You're tuning in with us on 1458. 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

0: I think we have heard variations of Tum Ho Tho. This one is from the film Sayyara. Oh, come on. This is a beautiful film. Of course, sung by Vishal Mishra. Well, it was me, Priyanka, signing off. Hopefully, I see you soon.
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2: The top stories this hour. It's understood police are investigating whether Iran is linked to a suspected bomb plot at an RAF base. Five men have been detained on suspicion of explosives and terrorism offences after three vans heading for Fairford in Gloucestershire were stopped early this morning. US bombers are located there, and President Trump has praised the arrests as fantastic. Defence Secretary Wes Streeting's reacted too.
3: There's a live police investigation, so I'm very limited in what I'm able to say, except to pay enormous tribute to our emergency services and security services who have once again demonstrated that they work around the clock to keep this country safe.
2: Northern Ireland's First Minister is being accused of breaking the law by the DUP leader following her actions on a hugely significant road. Sinn Féin's Michelle O'Neill is among thousands of protesters who've blocked a largely nationalist route in Portadown. The Parades Commission has allowed the Loyalist Orange Order to march along Garvaki Road for the first time since 1998. 10 NHS staff have been removed from duty or suspended after snooping through the medical records of Noah Woods. The three-year-old was found dead in a pond in Suffolk last week after he went missing from a playground through a gap in the fence. NHS England's promised to get tough on staff who access data inappropriately. It happened after Oliver McGowan died in 2016. His dad, Thomas, knows what Noah's family is going through.
4: We expect people to respect privacy, especially with delicate, sensitive information like this. And you know, when you've lost a member of your family or a relative, it's hurtful, deeply hurtful.
2: In sport, the Republic of Ireland bounced back from an opening Nations League defeat with a 3-0 victory over Israel. Neither side shook hands before kickoff in the controversial fixture in Hungary. Wales, meanwhile, remain winless in 2026 after losing 2-0 away to Denmark. And England's cricketers eased to a 223-run victory in the deciding one-day international with Sri Lanka to take the series 2-1. And that's the latest.
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2: The top stories this hour. Detectives investigating a suspected terror plot against an RAF base say they're confident the response was based on preparations and was swift. Five men are being questioned on suspicion of explosives and terrorism offences after three vans were stopped in Gloucestershire. They'd been travelling to Fairford, a site used by the US Air Force. It's understood police are investigating possible links with Iran. Gloucestershire's temporary Chief Constable Maggie Blythe has given an update.
3: A cordon remains in place around the vehicles and around 85 households are currently unable to return to their homes.
2: The head of the Democratic Unionist Party is accusing Northern Ireland's First Minister of breaking the law. Michelle O'Neill and others are blocking a controversial Orange Order march heading from Drumcree Church down the mainly nationalist Garvaghy Road in Portadown. The Parades Commission has allowed it for the first time since 1998. 10 NHS staff have been stood down for accessing the medical records of Noah Woods. The three-year-old was found dead in a pond in Suffolk last week after going missing from a playground through a gap in the fence. A health service boss has apologised to the toddler's family. The Transport Secretary's announced that Avanti West Coast will be nationalised from next March. The government's terminating the contract of the current company that runs it. And in sport, England's cricketers have secured a dominant 223-run win in the third one-day international against Sri Lanka to wrap up a 2-1 series victory. Tom Banton posted 126 to help the hosts set their opponents a target of 356 at the Oval. Captain Harry Brooks says it was a very satisfying display.
4: I thought that was a near perfect performance there. I thought everybody chipped in beautifully and an exceptional win.
2: And the Republic of Ireland have the first points of their Nations League campaign after a 3-0 victory over Israel. Neither side would shake hands at the start. That's the latest.
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2: The top stories this hour. Donald Trump's claiming a suspected terror plot against an RAF base used by the US Air Force was looking to do big damage. The president praised the arrests of five men after three suspicious vans were seen heading to Fairford in Gloucestershire. 85 homes were evacuated in the operation, which woke up villagers in nearby Welford in the early hours.
3: My wife heard a noise, nudged me and said there's somebody knocking on the door, which is most unusual for a Sunday morning.
4: It just highlights again, you know, we really need to focus on defence in our country, and you know, there's lots of things politically that are happening that aren't being dealt with properly.
2: Counter-terror officers are understood to be looking at possible links with Iran. Northern Ireland's First Minister has urged protesters in Portadown to stay the course. Michelle O'Neill's joined a large crowd that's gathered to stop loyalist group the Orange Order from marching down Garvaki Road. It's a mainly nationalist road. 10 NHS staff have been removed from duty or suspended after a data breach involving the digital medical records of three-year-old Noah Woods. The toddler was found in a lake after going missing from a playground through a gap in the fence last week. In sport, Tom Banton helped England's cricketers thrash Sri Lanka by 223 runs in the deciding one-day international. The opener's 126 contributed to 335 for 7 at the Oval. Head coach Brendan McCullum says they showed strength and depth to secure the series 2-1.
5: You make three changes to the side after the last game. You take out Joss Butler, Jacob Ethel, Sam Curran, Adil Rashid, the four big, big players for us. And then the likes of Tom Banton, who's playing obviously in a slightly unfamiliar role at the top, excels throughout the series.
2: The Republic of Ireland were 3-0 winners in their controversial Nations League game against Israel. And Wales remain without a victory in 2026 after a 2-0 defeat away to Denmark. And tickets for next year's Oasis tour have sold out. Every single ticket for the band's 42 live shows has sold out. From Sky News, that's the latest.
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2: The top stories this hour. It's understood counter-terror police are investigating if Iran is linked to a suspected bomb plot on an RAF base. Five men have been arrested on suspicion of explosives and terrorism offences after three vehicles were stopped on their way to Fairford in Gloucestershire. A number of homes in the nearby village of Welford have been evacuated. Donald Trump has described the arrests as a great thing.
3: Working with Britain, it was an amazing job. We had them under investigation. They were looking to do big damage to our fort. And working with the British worked out great. We had them under view for a long time and we got them.
2: The Prime Minister is calling for calm on all sides as protests continue to block a controversial Orange Order march from happening. Protesters have blocked a nationalist road in Northern Ireland after the High Court in Belfast allowed the Orange men to march. There are concerns about the impact the cost of living crisis is having on blind and partially sighted people. A report's found more than half of those affected feel the rise in energy prices has had a knock-on effect on their well-being. The research, which came from the Royal National Institute of Blind People, also shows around 9 in 10 don't feel their disability benefits go far enough. Mike Wordingham is from there.
4: It's an extraordinary statistic, and it puts those people in an impossible situation where we're not able to thrive, maintain relationships, be part of our communities.
2: It's been confirmed Avanti West Coast rail services will be under public ownership from March. Ministers say nationalisation will be supported by a plan to boost infrastructure, cut delays and boost passenger experience. In sport, the Republic of Ireland bounced back from an opening Nations League defeat with a 3-0 win over Israel. Neither side shook hands before kick-off in Hungary. Wales remain winless in 2026 after losing 2-0 away to Denmark. And England's cricketers eased to a 223-run victory in the deciding one-day international with Sri Lanka. And that takes the series to 2-1. From Sky News, that's the latest.
0: This is Leica Radio Network, officially London's number one Asian commercial radio group. Let's return to the biggest hits all night on Leica Radio.